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4: Flying on an airplane can be stressful enough, gross enough with all those strangers around you. A former flight attendant revealed the top things travelers should avoid doing on a plane if they want a little bit more of a smoother trip.
0: Crazy story out of the Ottawa area. A truck going down the highway loses one of its wheels, hits another vehicle. Nobody is seriously injured.
4: Okay.
0: But the driver of the truck who lost the tire says, oh yeah, I should have retorqued those tires.
4: Is that really it?
0: It's a thing.
4: Oh my gosh.
0: It's one of those things that we forget all to do, or we know we want to do, but or we should do it, and we never do it. We're going to discuss those things coming up.
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1: Sasha's info.
2: If you're looking to travel in the next little while, a former flight attendant revealed the top things that you should avoid doing on a plane.
3: Because
2: flying is stressful enough. It's hard enough. So avoiding these things will just help make the travel so much easier. Don't be barefoot. And they know because the cabin floors are dirtier than you think. But I also just think that's like nice for other people.
3: Why would you go barefoot?
2: I don't
3: need to see your toes.
2: Yikes. No. Drinking too much alcohol, it might seem like a fun idea at the time, but alcohol hits you harder when you're in the air. For longer flights, too, it can make your jet lag way worse.
3: Yeah.
2: Avoid forgetting to hydrate. Plane cabins are super dry.
3: Mm-hmm.
2: Water is your best friend. Another thing is avoiding, don't not dress without layers. Sorry, kind of a double negative there.
3: Right.
2: You should be dressing with layers.
3: Yeah.
2: I know I always take on a blanket scarf, even if I'm going to like Mexico.
3: Right.
2: Because you just never know when you need a little bit more coverage. Eating gassy foods or drinking soda before flying. Cabin pressure can make that even worse. If you're experiencing like gassiness, it can make things painful.
3: I'm sitting beside a guy who's chewing down a burrito and a Diet Coke. This is going to be fun.
2: That's the worst. And finally, do not try sleep aids for the first time on a flight. What you might want to do, if you want to try that out, maybe experiment at home a little bit beforehand. Yeah. I'm going to extend that, by the way, to pets.
3: Oh, yes.
2: If you are traveling with pets, do not do the, hey, let's try a sleep aid for the first time on a flight. Oh, my gosh, don't. Because they could get diarrhea.
3: Quick life.
2: And, and it could ruin everybody's experience.
3: And also, you could get diarrhea.
2: Yes.
3: If you haven't had the proper setup time either.
2: Exactly.
3: Or I did that when we flew from Toronto to Gatwick in the UK.
2: Uh-huh.
3: And I took a sleep aid, and it didn't kick in until we were on our descent.
2: Oh, no.
3: Yeah.
2: Yeah, so always just experiment a little bit at home first.
3: Please.
2: And then you should be good to
3: go. Thank you.
2: That's your info dump.
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1: We're talking about things that you should be doing, but you don't. You put them off. I was reading the story about a truck outside of Ottawa yesterday that a tire fell off, bounced across the road, hit another car. Nobody was seriously injured, but the driver of the truck that lost the wheel said, oh, yeah, I was supposed to retorque these tires. I just got them changed.
2: Oh, that's so scary.
1: And they do tell you that over, you know, 100 kilometers or whatever it is. Yeah, just roll on in. We'll retorque them.
2: Yeah, it's no big deal. Come back.
1: Yeah.
2: I used to, when I first started driving, take that retorquing thing very seriously.
1: And I think we should.
2: And we absolutely should.
1: Yeah.
2: But I had a friend of mine. I remember, like, I couldn't go somewhere because I was like, oh, no, I got to get my tires retorqued. I can't make it.
1: Right.
2: And they were like, oh, you're driving, like, 15 minutes. Like, you'll be fine. It's okay. And ever since then, I'm like, I don't need to do it anymore.
1: We should call somebody that works in that, you know, the wheel business.
2: Oh, I could ask my dad, actually.
1: Because that, does he work in the wheel business?
2: Not anymore, but he used to do tire stuff. I realize he is also a retired school administrator.
1: What?
2: He wears many hats, my friend. One of his early, like, retirement jobs was working at a tire shop, particularly during the winter.
1: Changeover.
2: Yeah.
1: He worked at a tire shop.
2: He did.
1: Your dad worked at a. He worked at a tire shop. Why do I not know this? Do you really have to do that, or are they just doing it so?
2: I mean, I think you should.
1: That if something like this happens, they're covered.
2: Yeah, and they don't charge you for the retort.
1: No,
2: it's part of the service. So it's they wouldn't ask you, like, they're not trying to price gouge you by any means, right?
1: Listen, they don't do that.
2: No. Of course not.
1: Corey, we're asking you things that you're putting off that you know you got to do.
3: Oil change.
1: Really?
2: You put that off?
3: Yeah.
2: Oh, no.
3: Terrible for it.
1: I know, and I'm with you on that because it's, I know it's easy because you can just do the drive through if that's what you do, but I don't know. I got other things I want to do.
3: Honestly, yeah.
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0: Today's best country, Country 93. To torque or not to torque? That's the question,
1: yes,
0: I guess.
1: Yes, it's the biggest question today.
0: Oh, man, I didn't know we were going to fall into this. If you just rolled into the show, we were talking about this story that I saw about a vehicle outside of Ottawa that lost one of its wheels. The wheel bounced across the highway, hit another vehicle. Nobody was seriously injured, but the driver of the truck that lost the wheel says, oh, man, I forgot to retorque my tires.
1: Something that we all do at some point. Oh, my gosh.
0: So we were asking you, what are the things that you should be doing but you don't? Dave says, test your smoke alarms. Yeah, who does that?
1: Oh, gosh.
0: You're supposed to do it every 6 months, right?
1: 6 months. Okay.
0: I'm like, I don't know. I know it's working when the battery runs out and it chirps.
1: Yes. Yes. Isn't that a good enough test?
0: Maybe. I don't know.
1: Maybe.
0: I have no idea. And then we're talking about retorquing your tires, and I'm like, I don't know. Is that a thing, or is that just something that the industry says you have to do?
1: Just for good measure kind
0: right?
1: of thing. Yeah.
0: Matt, what did you want to say here?
2: Oh, I was just listening to your story about retorquing tires.
0: Yeah.
2: And I've been in the industry for, I don't know, since 2009?
1: Okay. Mm-hmm.
2: So I believe it's a great idea. I think that people make mistakes. I think that if they're not torqued evenly, there is a fair chance that you could have a tire come loose.
1: Mm-hmm.
2: When I was a young man, I over-torqued my tires a little bit. I thought, it'll be fine. I was in the industry, still am in the industry, and I almost lost a tire myself. So.
1: Okay.
0: From over-torquing it versus under-torquing it.
2: Equally as bad.
0: Oh, man. Okay. There's so much talk about torque right now.
2: I think the most important thing is evenly torqued.
0: So evenly torqued,
2: you know, the same pressure.
1: Yeah.
2: One less or more than the others puts more or less stress on the adjacent ones, creates an issue.
0: All right.
1: Okay. So we should all be doing it if we can.
0: Come on. Let's be serious. We got an expert here.
2: It only takes us a couple seconds to do. I think it's a great idea.
0: Okay.
1: Yeah. Okay, good.
0: Thank you, my friend. We appreciate you.
2: All right, have a great day.
0: You too. See you, man.
1: Bye.
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5: Country 93 weather.
6: Cloudy this evening, showers throughout as well. Temperature holding steady at about 10 degrees, but cooling towards midnight tonight. Overnight cloudy, chance of showers, low plus 4. More cloud and showers for tomorrow, high of 11. And then we'll get sun for Friday, Saturday, and Sunday through the weekend. Highs of 21, 26, and 24.

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1: It's the Casey Clark Show. Yeah.
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0: It's 1-800-990-2448 to contact us. On the way is the case file. See what's going on in music today. Happy birthday. I feel like everybody famous is celebrating a birthday today.
4: Oh, today's a special day.
0: Yeah, it's a huge day. We'll get to those coming up. We'll put Sasha to the test because she's oddly good at figuring out people's ages.
4: Oh, stop it.
0: Also, what did we learn today? We learned a whole bunch of things. Like a study says that you should actually check out good-looking people and discuss that with your partner.
4: See how they feel about who you find attractive.
0: Oh, hey, honey, did you see her bum? Like, what?
4: Ooh, come on.
0: Like, well, you know what I mean? Like, no, absolutely not. Also, grad themes. Did you have one? I don't think I did.
4: I'm sure you did. I think everyone did. You just forgot.
0: Maybe, perhaps. Also, retorque your tires. Crazy story out of the Ottawa area. How a truck lost one of its tires because it wasn't retorqued.
4: Oh, my gosh.
0: What are things that you're putting off? Coming up.
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0: Okay, so how old do you think Darius Rucker is?
1: 52.
0: He's 60.
1: No.
0: Yeah.
1: No way.
0: 60 today.
1: Okay.
0: I know. Isn't that crazy? He looks great.
1: He does.
0: Fantastic. And those are your case files.
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4: Cloudy through this evening. Chance of showers throughout as well. Temperature steady near 10 degrees. Overnight tonight, more cloud showers dropping to a low near plus 4. Cloud and showers are going to continue tomorrow and a high of 11 in the afternoon. Sunny to end the week Friday, high 21. More sun on Saturday and Sunday with a high of 26 and 24, respectively.

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1: So, what did we learn today?
0: Learned a whole bunch. We also want to say thanks to Matt, Jadon, Haley, Corey, Cheryl, also our friends Kevin and Patty for joining the show today. Big show. We learned that a new study indicates that if you're checking people out, you should discuss that with your partner. And it's okay. It's healthy.
1: Yeah.
0: It's fine.
1: And isn't it okay to see what your partner is attracted to? Unless it's exactly the opposite of what you are.
0: You know what? I really don't need to know that.
1: Yeah, okay.
0: You know what? I think that's your thing.
1: Okay. We don't need to discuss
0: it. And I'm okay with that.
1: Yeah.
0: Because chances are whatever you're attracted to is not even going to be remotely me.
1: Mm-mm.
0: Right? So.
1: you're just a once in a lifetime.
0: I'm a catch.
1: Hey, you're.
0: Okay?
1: Okay.
0: I'm a one of a kind.
1: That's right.
0: Okay. Also, we learned that I didn't have a grad theme, but a lot of people did have grad themes.
1: I think you forgot what your grad theme was.
0: You think?
1: The only reason why I remember mine was I was going through some old high school stuff. This was years ago, and I found my mask.
0: Yeah.
1: Because we had a masquerade ball. Again, it wasn't a huge part of my graduation, but you need a bit of a theme just to tie it all together, right?
0: Sure, yeah.
1: Except for you, I guess.
0: I guess not. I don't
1: Again,
0: know.
1: One of a kind.
0: I guess we just came in and just, here, get out. Here's your diploma.
1: Hey, you know what? That's a good enough theme for me.
0: Also, we learned that I saw this story the other day where a truck in Ottawa, the tire fell off the truck, went across the highway, hit another car. Nobody was hurt, but the guy who lost the tire says, oh, yeah, I should have got those retorqued. And I was like, wow, these are things that we're putting off, but I never even thought about getting tires retorqued after you change them.
1: I know, and they always tell you after like 100 kilometers, come back and retorque, but people forget.
0: And then I was like, but do they say that just because they're saying that? I don't know. But then our show MVP has to go out to Matt, because Matt called us up and said this.
2: I believe it's a great idea. I think that people make mistakes. I think that if they're not torqued evenly, there is a fair chance that you could have a tire come loose.
0: Yeah. So, and by the way, we should make mention that Matt is also in the tire industry.
1: Yeah, he didn't just make that up.
0: Not just some bub says, you know, I believe.
1: Right.
0: Then you should retorque.
1: I'm a big retorquing expert. Yeah.
0: So there you go. That is our show MVP.
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7: Cloudy this evening, showers throughout as well. Temperature holding steady at about 10 degrees, but cooling towards midnight to this evening. Showers throughout as well. Temperature holding steady at about 10 degrees, but cooling towards midnight tonight. Overnight cloudy, chance of showers low plus 4. More cloud and showers for tomorrow, high of 11. And then we'll get sun for Friday, Saturday, and Sunday through the weekend. Highs of 21, 26, and 24.

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0: 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The good stuff, good feeling story. What happened at this commencement ceremony will be unbelievable for you to hear. Particularly if you've ever graduated from university.
4: Oh, I'm thinking lots and lots of debt?
0: Yeah.
4: Okay.
0: We'll get to that in a few minutes. Also, a new study says you should check other people out, particularly the people that you find attractive. And not only that, you should tell the person in your life about them.
4: Ooh, discuss it, get their thoughts and feelings on it too. Okay.
0: That sounds fantastic.
4: Doesn't it though?
0: Hey, honey, do you know who I find really hot?
4: And they look nothing like you. Isn't that awesome?
0: This is going to be such a great conversation. We'll tell you more in minutes.
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4: Cloudy through this evening. Chance of showers throughout as well. Temperature steady near 10 degrees. Overnight tonight, more cloud showers dropping to a low near plus 4. Cloud and showers are going to continue tomorrow on a high of 11 in the afternoon. Sunny to end the week Friday, high 21. More sun on Saturday and Sunday with a high of 26 and 24, respectively.

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1: you're still human.
0: Cor, when I'm walking down the mall, I know other women are talking to their spouse about me. Like, I get it.
2: Yeah, exactly.
0: See? Like, it's fine.
1: Okay.
2: When you're fine, you're fine.
0: Yeah, you got that right. Huh.
2: That's just it.
0: That's the law of the jungles, man. Like,
2: 100%.
0: I didn't make it up.
2: Yeah, exactly.
0: Corey, you're awesome. We appreciate you.
2: All right, you guys too.
0: All right,
1: thanks, Corey.
0: Take care. See you, Cor.
2: Bye.
1: Bye.
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0: 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If you just rolled in, we're talking about this new study that indicates that talking about other attractive people to your partner is a sign of a healthy relationship.
1: Yeah, because it shows open communication, and it shows that you're normal. Even if you're in a loving relationship, you're allowed to find other people attractive. That's a completely normal thing that we should all be discussing.
0: It's just super normal.
1: Nothing
0: weird about it.
1: No.
0: Oh, gosh, no.
1: I feel like you're being sarcastic.
0: What are you talking about?
1: But there's nothing weird about
0: it. You know, hey, Lloyd, you find that woman attractive? I don't know.
1: I didn't notice.
0: What are you talking about? Really? Really, Lloyd? I heard Casey saying that I'm allowed to do that, and
1: so it's a bit of a trap.
0: And I'm supposed to talk about it.
1: Yeah.
0: Yeah, no, don't be creepy, Lloyd.
1: No, absolutely.
0: That's what I'm saying.
1: Absolutely not. No.
0: And if your name's Lloyd, I apologize. It's just a name I like to use.
1: It is a name you like to use.
0: Yeah, you know.
1: Sure.
0: I don't know. Haley, we're talking about this new study and how it reflects how healthy your relationship is. And it's okay to check out other peeps, you know what I'm saying? But yeah, not in a staring way. You know, and I'm not suggesting your husband does this or any husband to tell you the truth, but it's just that old saying that guys kind of feel weird about doing it, right?
2: If he does stare, I don't catch him staring.
0: Okay.
1: Oh, he's secretive about it. Okay.
0: Okay.
1: Good for him.
0: But you all don't go, wow, look at that lady, she is hot.
2: I might, if it's a lady, I might be like, oh, like, I really like her hair, or whatever she's wearing, like, I'll compliment it, and he's like, oh, yeah, okay, whatever.
0: Yeah, I mean, I make this no secret. I think Matthew McConaughey is all that and then some.
1: Mm-hmm. Yeah, he is.
2: Yeah.
0: You know.
2: My husband loves Jennifer Aniston.
0: Well, just tell your husband that she's my girlfriend, so I don't know how that's going to work out. So I feel that totally.
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9: Cloudy this evening, showers throughout as well. Temperature holding steady at about 10 degrees, but cooling towards midnight tonight. Overnight cloudy, chance of showers low +4. More cloud and showers for tomorrow, high of 11. And then we'll get sun for Friday, Saturday, and Sunday through the weekend. Highs of 21, 26, and 24.

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2: Cloudy through this evening. Chance of showers throughout as well. Temperature steady near 10 degrees. Overnight tonight, more cloud showers dropping to a low near plus 4. Cloud and showers are going to continue tomorrow on a high of 11 in the afternoon. Sunny to end the week Friday, high 21. More sun on Saturday and Sunday with a high of 26 and 24, respectively.

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6: Cloudy this evening, showers throughout as well. Temperature holding steady at about 10 degrees, but cooling towards midnight tonight. Overnight cloudy, chance of showers low +4. More cloud and showers for tomorrow, high of 11. And then we'll get sun for Friday, Saturday, and Sunday through the weekend. Highs of 21, 26, and 24.

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5: Cloudy with some showers for this morning, high of 11 by this afternoon. Things clear up overnight tonight, cooling to a low of plus 2. Sun for tomorrow, high 21. Beautiful weekend ahead of us as well. Sunny on Saturday, high 26. More sun on Sunday, high 24. Holiday Monday, sunny with some clouds and a high of 28.

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4: Cloudy this morning, chance of showers in there as well, reaching a high of 11 this afternoon. Clear sky overnight tonight, low plus 2. For tomorrow, sunny all day, high 21. Beautiful long weekend ahead of us as well, with sun for Saturday and Sunday, high 26 and 24. And the holiday Monday will be a mix of sun and cloud and a high of 28.

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4: Cloudy with some showers for this morning, high of 11 by this afternoon. Things clear up overnight tonight, cooling to a low of plus 2. Sun for tomorrow, high 21. Beautiful weekend ahead of us as well. Sunny on Saturday, high 26. More sun on Sunday, high 24. Holiday Monday, sunny with some clouds and a high of 28.

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5: Cloudy with some showers for this morning. High of 11 by this afternoon. Things clear up overnight tonight, cooling to a low of plus 2. Sun for tomorrow, high 21. Beautiful weekend ahead of us as well. Sunny on Saturday, high 26. More sun on Sunday, high 24. Holiday Monday, sunny with some clouds and a high of 28.

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2: You study the photos zooming in and out. 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I invite you to come and feel it for yourself at Leon's Owen Sound.
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5: Cloudy this morning, chance of showers in there as well, reaching a high of 11 this afternoon. Clear sky overnight tonight, low plus 2.

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3: Cloudy with some showers for this morning, high of 11 by this afternoon. Things clear up overnight tonight, cooling to a low of plus 2. Sun for tomorrow, high 21. Beautiful weekend ahead of us as well. Sunny on Saturday, high 26. More sun on Sunday, high 24. Holiday Monday, sunny with some clouds and a high of 28.

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4: Cloudy this morning, chance of showers in there as well, reaching a high of 11 this afternoon. Clear sky overnight tonight, low plus 2. For tomorrow, sunny all day, high 21. Beautiful long weekend ahead of us as well, with sun for Saturday and Sunday, high 26 and 24. And the holiday Monday will be a mix of sun and cloud and a high of 28.

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5: Cloudy with some showers for this morning. High of 11 by this afternoon. Things clear up overnight tonight, cooling to a low of plus 2. Sun for tomorrow, high 21. Beautiful weekend ahead of us as well. Sunny on Saturday, high 26. More sun on Sunday, high 24. Holiday Monday, sunny with some clouds and a high of 28.

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Good morning. It's 5:04 coming up. We're going to talk about life-saving tips from people who are really proud of the fact that they are very careful. We'll get to that next on Country 93. Well, in my-

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2: BuzzFeed.com put out a list of some life-saving tips from people who take pride in being careful. And I don't think this is going overboard, which you might think when you hear something like, they take pride in being careful.
1: Yeah, for sure.
2: For example, if someone gets too close to you and you think they might be a pickpocket, you should talk very loudly, saying something like, excuse me, can I have some space? And say it very loudly. That'll cause them to be a little bit spooked, and then they
1: It'll cause everyone to be spooked. You're a weirdo now.
2: Yeah, but wouldn't you rather be a weirdo with a wallet in your pocket?
1: I don't think anyone knows they're going to get pickpocketed. You know what I mean?
2: No, like, it seems to happen when you see the videos of it.
1: Yeah, they are so slick.
2: Yeah.
1: Like, I don't think you could ever sense it's going to happen, because otherwise they'd be terrible at their job. So if you got a bad pickpocket, yes, that would
2: work. Although, I mean, if someone gets too close to you.
1: I guess if you're just in any crowd the whole time, excuse me!
2: Yeah, no matter what.
1: I'd like some space, please!
2: And I'm going to use that voice, too.
1: My kids would love that if I did that.
2: I'm sure they would. Now, this is not an issue around here because we don't have Uber. But if you're traveling, they say you should always verify the driver and vehicle, including the plate number, ask for their name and whether or not they know where they're going. I've never taken an Uber. You have.
1: Mm-hmm.
2: Is that something you do or you have done or you would do?
1: No. They pull up and they have a picture of them on the thing, like in the app. And then they pull up, and then they're like, are you Julia? I'm like, yeah. You that guy? Yeah, let's go.
2: Okay. Well, here we go. You're checking a little bit.
1: Yeah, sure. Yeah.
2: You that guy.
1: Yeah. He knows my name. I feel like he's probably that guy.
2: Okay.
1: You know what I mean?
2: Yeah. And you know what? He's giving you a ride to where you want to go.
1: Exactly.
2: Hopefully.
1: Dun, dun, dun.
2: If an armed robber confronts you, argue with them, fight with them. Do not give them your money. No, I'm just kidding. Give them whatever they want. Don't be a hero. That's a good way to get killed, they say. So just, if they want something, just give it to them.
1: I remember when I was working at the pewter place, when I was selling pewter.
2: I love your pewter place
1: story. It's a combination
2: story.
1: Of tin, copper, and antimony. It doesn't get stained, rust, or tarnished. It gets shinier with age. Anyway.
2: You are so into big pewter.
1: Big pewter is still employing me in some way. But anyway, so it was like a little stand in the mall, a little kiosk in the mall. And we sold different things. And we were told, if anyone comes to steal anything, let them take it. Don't chase them. Don't do anything. Just sit there and watch it happen. And I was like, oh, that's so weird to me.
2: I know.
1: I get it. Like, you're not. And I know people who have interfered and tried to take down shoplifters and been fired before from different places because they're not supposed to do that.
2: Right.
1: So, yeah.
2: They never had that when I was at the grocery store.
1: You had to tackle them down?
2: Well, they wanted us to chase them out of the store. I remember.
1: But you were letting that guy walk around eating raw meat in the store. Is that not stealing?
2: Well, yeah, I think that's stealing, yeah. But I mean, it was so grossed out, I didn't want to go near him. He's eating hamburger meat. Who wants to go near somebody eating hamburger meat? You know what? You just do whatever you want, take whatever you want, just leave the store so I don't see this anymore.
1: That's true.
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It's 516 with a chance of showers this morning, and it's going to be cloudy and windy today. High of 12. It's 6 with Kyle McKierney, Country 93.

0: That's Rear View. It's 519.
1: I know you were a fan of the show Knight Rider, Sean.
0: Well, who wasn't?
1: I don't know.
0: Yeah, exactly.
1: Great
0: Everybody
1: show.
0: Was.
1: Loved that show when I was a kid. Mostly for the car, not for David Hasselhoff. But Kit, of course, is Knight Rider's car that could talk and drive itself and pretty much save the day.
0: Knight Industries 2000. Kit. Taking notes.
1: Yeah, thank you.
0: Yeah, you're welcome. Okay. Thought that was important to the story.
1: Sorry, I had to write that down.
0: Okay.
1: Okay. So anyway, I guess even TV cars can get busted for speeding these days. Kit, a replica of Kit, okay?
0: Yeah.
1: Somehow received a speeding ticket in New York City, in spite of the fact that it's been sitting in a museum in Illinois for years. So the Volo Museum says it was shocked to get a $50 citation saying it was caught speeding through a school zone. But the car has not moved. The car is part of a display.
0: They don't know that.
1: Well, that's what I'm thinking.
0: Yeah.
1: So, yeah, they say it's been on display for years. Definitely wasn't flying through New York traffic. But in any case, you know, there's a joke that David Hasselhoff should cover the fine, which maybe he should.
0: Yeah.
1: It is his car.
0: Yeah, that's true. Actually, you're right. I never thought of that.
1: Yeah.
0: Or he can bill the company.
1: Right.
0: Yeah. The Knight Industries.
1: Knight.
0: Industries.
1: Industries.
0: Yeah.
1: Stupid. Sorry, what?
0: Okay.
1: Okay, sorry. No, what? I didn't say that. Anyway, but...
0: Wow.
1: I mean, I think there's a main concern that this car has come alive, obviously.
0: Yeah.
1: I mean, what other explanation do they have?
0: There really is, but it makes sense.
1: Yeah.
0: It really does, because we know Kit can go anywhere on his own. He doesn't need anybody to go with him.
1: Right.
0: I mean, the only thing is, I've never seen him open a door, like with a door handle.
1: Mm.
0: Like he can, you know, open locks. I've seen him do that in one of the episodes.
1: So well, maybe the door is an automatic door, one of those automatic doors that he could get out.
0: Oh, yeah, I never thought of that. Okay.
1: Yeah. I mean, this, to be fair, this isn't even one of the original ones from the show. It's a fan-built replica to look like it.
0: Same thing.
1: So. Still Kit.
0: Yeah, still Kit.
1: Okay.
0: And it can still do all the same things.
1: Okay. Yeah, it's probably what it is. It just came alive and is driving through New York for some reason, and then it went back to Illinois. That's just what it does. So I mean,
0: that makes perfect sense to
1: me. But stop speeding, Kit. You're getting in trouble.
0: Yeah, in the school zones.
1: Yeah.
0: When you're chasing after somebody on a highway, fine. Do whatever you need to do. That's
1: kind of
0: kiddie.
1: But not in a school zone.
0: No, not in a school zone.
1: Yeah.
0: No.

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1: It's 5:33 with clouds and a chance of showers this morning. Windy with a high of 12. 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
1: This is from BuzzFeed.com. They have some life-saving tips from people who take a lot of pride in being very, very careful each and every day, including when they travel. One suggestion is don't ever buy a phone cover that can also hold your money, your credit cards, and your ID. They're saying it's the worst thing ever invented because you lose one thing, you lose everything. And I've always thought, you know, I wanted to get one of those things for the back of my phone that you just stick to the back of the phone.
0: Right.
1: And you keep your license in and all, whatever, credit card or whatever. Never did. And now hearing this, might be a good thing I never did.
0: I guess so. I mean, if you lose your, a lot of people have all their stuff in their wallet. If you lose your wallet, it's the same thing.
1: Yeah, no, very true. I guess, I guess the argument is the chance of losing both.
0: Sure.
1: Yeah. When you're traveling, act like you're a resident of that city. Dress the way they dress and walk quickly like you know the city. But that's
0: but you
1: it.
0: Don't.
1: First of all, you don't, number one. Number two, sometimes you just want to see stuff.
0: Yeah.
1: And you want
0: to just like, rushing around just so that you don't look like a tourist. That seems very silly to me.
1: Yeah. Just think, and also, I guess, how are you going to dress like everybody else? I guess you have to shop when you get there to see, oh, everybody wears this color shirt.
0: Yeah, it's a little bit
1: okay.
0: Odd.
1: Here's one that I never thought of. If you have a garage, after parking your car in the garage, they say, make sure the garage door closes all the way before you go in your house. That's because it's easy for someone to just trip the sensor, open the door back up, without you knowing and get inside.
0: Yeah, I think when you're starting to go into your garage, what a lot of people do is they do like one of those action rolls and they roll underneath the bottom
1: right
0: before it fully comes down.
1: Right.
0: Because I've seen it on TV lots of times. I think that's legit. Well,
1: documentaries.
0: Yeah, well, yeah. I guess so.
1: Yeah, well, if it's on TV, it's true.
0: It's true. So yeah. I've seen a lot of people do that roll like just before it closes on them.
1: Right.
0: They get right in there or they do a slide.
1: Sometimes I'll do that myself.
0: Yeah.
1: Like with the car in the garage, and I think, oh, I don't need to open the garage the whole way.
0: Sure.
1: I'll just open it for a bit, then close it again, and then slide right in.
0: Yeah, you got to.
1: Yeah, it keeps me young and limber.
0: You're so limber.
1: Yeah.
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4: The province, and actually the country's first tornado downburst of the year, has been confirmed in southwestern Ontario. Western University's Northern Tornadoes Project determined that an EF0 downburst happened during an intense storm near Lucan last Saturday. They describe a downburst as a powerful downdraft of air that spreads upward rapidly upon hitting the ground. It happened at about 4 in the afternoon and had a maximum wind speed of about 130 kilometers an hour, which was powerful enough to peel the roof off of a local barn. Meanwhile, a House of Commons committee is recommending that the federal Liberals stop their plan to close agriculture research centers and experimental farm sites across Canada. The federal government said it was part of a cost-cutting exercise. Earlier this year, Agriculture and Agri-Food Canada said they would be closing 3 research and development centers and 4 satellite research farms. However, the report says that witnesses spoke to the committee saying there was significant economic benefits of investing in agricultural science and innovation in the area. And that's your Food and Ag Report. I'm Phil DeLand.
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0: That would be Jackson Dean, Heavens to Betsy from Country 93. It's 5:53 with some clouds today. There's a chance of showers this morning. It's going to be windy with a high of around 12. 6 is what we're at right now.
1: Lots of great concerts coming up in the next little while. Looking ahead to the end of the summer. That's right. I'm jumping all the way to the end. Forget summer. It's the worst.
0: Well, if it's going to be like spring, I'm fine to skip ahead because spring has been a big letdown.
1: Yeah. Well, we still got some time. We got some time. Anyway, coming up at the end of the summer, September 4th to the 6th, that is, of course, Labor Day weekend, Sauble Beach Party is going to be happening, and we're proud to present it. It's happening at Sauble Speedway again this year. All ages event. Chris Young, Tim Hicks, Haley McNeil is going to be there as well as Bradley Hale, who you might have caught at the Dirt Road Revival. He's going to be there. And
0: he was also one of our fresh picks.
1: He was one of our fresh picks.
0: Sorry, I cut you off there, but yeah, he was one of our fresh picks. Go ahead.
1: Yeah. Oh, thank you.
0: I will shut up now.
1: I have permission to continue.
0: You may continue.
1: Thank you so much. 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
2: Good morning. It's 6 o'clock. I'm Matt Hermes. The province's Special Investigations Unit has ended its probe into an arrest in West Grey last summer after determining the man was not injured by a police officer. The SIU says a 42-year-old man was arrested in Durham in August 2025 after West Grey police responded to a report of a domestic incident. The man tried to flee officers on foot, but he was arrested shortly after. According to the SIU, police had to use a taser to apprehend the suspect, and then when at the police station, the man complained of pain. It turned out he had fractured ribs, but the SIU says a CT scan and x-rays ruled out the injury timeline being tied to his interaction with police. As a result, the SIU closed the investigation. Another hurdle's being cleared in the pending sale of the Owen Sound Attack. Sources confirm the Ontario Hockey League Board of Governors met yesterday and approved the sale to new ownership group Ecological Dynamic Sports Partnerships. Earlier this week, City Council formally approved transferring the Attack lease of the Harry Lumley Bayshore Community Centre to the incoming ownership group. OHL Commissioner Brian Crawford has assured the league is committed to the long-term success of the franchise in Owen Sound. Kincardine has a new chief administrative officer. Spencer Byers reports.
3: Alan Smith will be taking the role on Monday, July 20th. He is currently the CAO of the town of Kirkland Lake and has 20 years of experience around Ontario and BC. Smith has also held senior roles with the village of Musset as well as the county of Elgin and previously worked with the city of Guelph in economic development. Spencer Byers, Kincardine.
2: The Owen Sound Fire Department will be knocking on doors in the northeast section of the city tomorrow as part of their home visitation program. Owen Sound Fire Prevention Officer Matt Given says firefighters will be promoting fire safety and asking homeowners they interact with to enter and inspect fire alarms and carbon monoxide detectors in homes.
4: Yeah, it definitely means a lot to us. It's getting out there, and home ownership changes over the years, so sometimes it's new homeowners, and it's just nice to reach people.
2: Bruce County Public Library is inviting residents to help shape a new strategic plan and library master plan. The documents will chart the course for library services in Bruce County over the next 20 years. Community input will be gathered at open houses being held next week in Port Elgin, Wyarton, Walkerton, and Kincardine. And in national news, Prime Minister Mark Carney will announce the federal government's clean electricity strategy today. Sources say Carney will lay out a plan to double Canada's electricity grid capacity by 2050. That's a look at the news. Now on to sports.
5: I'm RJ Broadhead. 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The Avalanche advanced to the Western Conference Final, rallying from 3 goals down to beat Minnesota in overtime. Colorado will play the winner of the Vegas-Anaheim series. The Golden Knights can clinch with a win tonight. And Montreal's in Buffalo for Game 5 with that series tied. Islanders rookie defenseman Matthew Schaefer was a unanimous winner for the Calder Trophy. The Maple Leafs fired head coach Craig Berube. The search is on for their new bench boss. The PWHL final starts tonight with Ottawa in Montreal. The league also announced 2 more expansion teams in Hamilton and Las Vegas. Dalton Varsho's walk-off grand slam in the 10th got the Blue Jays their first win in 6 games against the Rays. They're off today and visit Detroit tomorrow. The Tigers will try to avoid the sweep against the Mets this afternoon. The Toronto Tempo got their first ever WNBA win, beating Seattle 86-73, and the Cleveland Cavaliers defeated Detroit in overtime to take a 3-2 series lead. That's sports. The forecast is next.
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2: Chance of some showers this morning, then cloudy throughout the day with a high of 12. Tonight, cloudy through the evening, then clearing overnight as it falls to a low of 3. Sunny and 19 tomorrow, and more sunshine on Saturday with a high of 25. 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

0: That would be Cole Swindell from today's Best Country, Country 93. It's 6:11 Thursday morning with Sean and Julia.
1: All right, if you want to stay young, apparently this is what you need to do to help you age naturally.
0: All right.
1: Starting with what you eat. Obviously, that is very important. Here's what they say you need to have. A diet that is high in fish. Love that. Vegetables, as well as mushrooms, seaweed, corn, and buckwheat.
0: Ironically, that's what I had for breakfast.
1: That is not true. That is 100% not true, because I don't think that you've never had seaweed, 100%. Buckwheat, probably not. Have you eaten a mushroom?
0: Never.
1: Okay, so there we go. All right. Yeah, corn.
0: You're right on all three counts.
1: You've had corn.
0: I've had corn.
1: Yeah.
0: Yeah, see?
1: Yeah.
0: I one out of eight. It's not bad. I'm easing into it.
1: Are you?
0: Yes.
1: Okay, well, yeah, take your time, but that's what they say you need to do.
0: Okay.
1: Next thing is you could do things like Tai Chi. Tai Chi practitioners live longer and remain healthier. Makes you stronger, too. And increases your energy, boosts immunity against viruses. Plus, you look super cool when you're out on the lawn.
0: Yeah.
1: Doing it.
0: Or in a park.
1: Yeah.
0: I've seen people do that. Groups of people doing them in parks.
1: They do.
0: Yeah.
1: So you can make new friends.
0: Okay.
1: Okay.
0: That's a good thing.
1: Yeah. How you heal. They say, first, do not harm, which still holds true today. So how can healing be effective if harm is created alongside the cure? So I guess what they're saying is, if you want to heal yourself, you cannot take revenge or something to affect somebody else. So you can't do something to somebody else. It's all about just taking care of you.
0: Oh, okay.
1: I know you. You're a revenge guy.
0: Oh, I'll get you for saying that. I know, you
1: yes,
0: were setting me up for
1: I
0: that
1: knew
0: one.
1: It.
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It's 619 with clouds today. Chance of showers this morning. On the windy side all day with a high of around 12. It is 6 at Country 93.

0: Poole and The Way You Love Me on today's Best Country, Country 93. It's 6:22. Good morning with Sean and Julia.
1: We're in for some clouds today and a chance of showers this morning and a windy with a high of around 12. Right now we're sitting at 6. And all right, this world has just been made a better place because there's a new spoon you can use to help you enjoy your ice cream without interruption. Now, I'm not sure why it has to be ice cream. I guess it's because there's an ice cream company sponsoring it.
0: Without interruption.
1: Yes. So okay. Allow me to explain. This thing automatically switches your phone to silent mode when you're eating using this spoon. It uses an app. There's a button on the spoon that you press, and then it automatically switches your phone to silent so you won't be disturbed when you're enjoying the ice cream. Oh, boy. They're calling it, here we go, you know they sat around a boardroom table for hours doing this, Silent a la Mode Spoon.
0: I see what they did there.
1: Yeah. Now, it is available online, apparently.

0: I don't know if this really does make the world a better place.
1: It's a super cool looking spoon, then maybe. Like,
0: it would have to be pretty darn super cool looking. Because I can buy a whole bunch of spoons for $5.
1: I know.
0: And then just reach over and touch my phone.
1: Yeah.
0: And it's, much better price.
1: I think so.
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2: It's 6:30. Good morning. I'm Matt Hermes. The province's Special Investigations Unit has ended its probe into an arrest in West Grey last summer after determining the man was not injured by a police officer. The SIU says a 42-year-old man was arrested in Durham in August 2025 after West Grey police responded to a report of a domestic incident. The man tried to flee officers on foot but was arrested shortly after. According to the SIU, police had to use a taser to apprehend the suspect, and then when at the police station, the man complained of pain. It turned out he had fractured ribs, but the SIU says a CT scan and x-rays ruled out the injury timeline being tied to his interaction with police. As a result, the SIU closed the investigation. Another hurdle is being cleared in the pending sale of the Owen Sound Attack. Sources confirm the Ontario Hockey League's Board of Governors met yesterday and approved the sale to new ownership group, Ecological Dynamic Sports Partnerships. Earlier this week, City Council formally approved transferring the Attack lease of the Harry Lumley Bayshore Community Centre to the incoming ownership group. OHL Commissioner Brian Crawford has assured the league is committed to the long-term success of the franchise in Owen Sound. Kincardine has a new chief administrative officer. Spencer Byers reports.
3: Alan Smith will be taking the role on Monday, July 20th. He is currently the CAO of the town of Kirkland Lake and has 20 years of experience around Ontario and BC. Smith has also held senior roles with the village of Musset as well as the county of Elgin and previously worked with the city of Guelph in economic development. Spencer Byers, Kincardine.
2: The Owen Sound Fire Department will be knocking on doors in the northeast section of the city tomorrow as part of their home visitation program. Owen Sound Fire Prevention Officer Matt Givens says firefighters will be promoting fire safety and asking homeowners to enter and inspect fire alarms and carbon monoxide detectors in homes.
4: Yeah, it definitely means a lot to us. It's getting out there, and home ownership changes over the years, so sometimes it's new homeowners, and it's just nice to reach people.
2: Bruce County Public Library is inviting residents to help shape a new strategic plan and library master plan. The documents will chart the course for library services in Bruce County over the next 20 years. Community input will be gathered at open houses being held next week in Port Elgin, Wyarton, Walkerton, and Kincardine. And in national news, Prime Minister Mark Carney will announce the federal government's clean electricity strategy today. Sources say Carney will lay out a plan to double Canada's electricity grid capacity by 2050. That's a look at the news. Now on to sports.
5: 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The Avalanche advanced to the Western Conference Final, rallying from 3 goals down to beat Minnesota in overtime. Colorado will play the winner of the Vegas-Anaheim series. The Golden Knights can clinch with a win tonight. And Montreal's in Buffalo for Game 5 with that series tied. Islanders rookie defenseman Matthew Schaefer was a unanimous winner for the Calder Trophy. The Maple Leafs fired head coach Craig Berube. The search is on for their new bench boss. The PWHL final starts tonight with Ottawa in Montreal. The league also announced 2 more expansion teams in Hamilton and Las Vegas. Dalton Varsho's walk-off grand slam in the 10th got the Blue Jays their first win in 6 games against the Rays. They're off today and visit Detroit tomorrow. The Tigers will try to avoid the sweep against the Mets this afternoon. The Toronto Tempo got their first ever WNBA win, beating Seattle 86-73, and the Cleveland Cavaliers defeated Detroit in overtime to take a 3-2 series lead. That's sports. The forecast is next.
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1: Country 93 weather.
2: Chance of some showers this morning, then cloudy throughout the day with a high of 12. Tonight, cloudy through the evening, then clearing overnight as it falls to a low of 3. Sunny and 19 tomorrow, and more sunshine on Saturday with a high of 25. Right now, it's 5 in Owen Sound's River District. I'm Matt Hermes for all of your latest local stories on demand. 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
1: We were talking earlier this hour about how to stay young, how to feel young. Talking about eating a diet that's high in seaweed, which I know Sean is going to run out and grab a whole bunch.
0: Seaweed pie is the best.
1: Is it?
0: Yeah. Forget about apple. Forget about any of those.
1: So the seaweed is inside where the apple would be?
0: Yes. Seaweed pie. A little bit of ice cream on top. So good. Anyway. Yes,
1: that wouldn't be probably all that healthy, though. But okay. It's a start
0: exactly.
1: For you.
0: Exactly. Please recognize that.
1: Another thing that you can do, apparently, according to these people anyway, is that you can change who you are. Understand your genetic vulnerabilities and your inherited ones. And then use those to become a better person and realize, though, that there's limitations. There's so much you can do.
0: Oh, so this is not like put on a fake nose and glasses and...
1: No, but that is fun.
0: And pretend I'm English. Tally-ho! Bangers and mash!
1: Is that what a lot of English people look like? They have a fake nose and a mustache?
0: Yes.
1: It's random.
0: And they all say tally... Every sentence starts with tally-ho.
1: Everyone.
0: Every one of them. If you ever watch an English TV show, tally-ho!
1: I don't think I've ever actually heard anyone say tally-ho except for you. But you're ready to tally all the hoes.
0: Yes.
1: Oh, no, I didn't mean it like that. I did not mean it like that.
0: Already moving on.
1: Let's move on. Another way you can feel less, you can feel younger is environmental factors. You need to know what to look out for. Avoid chemical compounds. Buy organic foods. Use glass and recycled paper products. Care about the environment. That's going to make you feel younger. Oh, I think it's just going to stress you out. I don't need extra stress. You know what I mean? Trying to make sure that everything is organic and all this stuff.
0: There's a lot of labels to read.
1: Yeah.
0: Yeah, there really is. And also, with the way gas prices are going and everything else, mm-hmm. that can be a lot more expensive.
1: Yeah.
0: And that can be a challenge for a lot of people.
1: That's going to make me feel old because I'm stressed.
0: Yeah, you don't need that.
1: No, kids aren't stressed.
0: No,
1: some of them are.
0: No, no. Well, so yeah, okay.
1: I have nothing to back up anything. I don't know.
0: This is based on your own mental research.
1: That's right, which is not a good thing to follow.
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4: The province, and actually the country's first tornado downburst of the year, has been confirmed in southwestern Ontario. Western University's Northern Tornadoes Project determined that an EF0 downburst happened during an intense storm near Lucan last Saturday. They describe a downburst as a powerful downdraft of air that spreads upward rapidly upon hitting the ground. It happened at about 4 in the afternoon and had a maximum wind speed of about 130 kilometers an hour, which was powerful enough to peel the roof off of a local barn. Meanwhile, a House of Commons committee is recommending that the federal Liberals stop their plan to close agriculture research centers and experimental farm sites across Canada. The federal government said it was part of a cost-cutting exercise. Earlier this year, Agriculture and Agri-Food Canada said they would be closing 3 research and development centers and 4 satellite research farms. However, the report says that witnesses spoke to the committee saying there was significant economic benefits of investing in agricultural science and innovation in the area. And that's your Food and Ag Report. I'm Phil DeLand.
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1: 1 week from tomorrow is another Country 93 video dance party. 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
3: Good morning. It's 7 o'clock. I'm Matt Hermes. The province's Special Investigations Unit has ended its probe into an arrest in West Grey last summer after determining the man was not injured by a police officer. The SIU says a 42-year-old man was arrested in Durham in August 2025 after West Grey police responded to a report of a domestic incident. The man tried to flee officers on foot but was arrested shortly after. According to the SIU, police had to use a taser to apprehend the suspect, and then when at the police station, the man complained of pain. It turned out he had fractured ribs, but the SIU says a CT scan and x-rays ruled out the injury timeline being tied to his interaction with police. As a result, the SIU closed the investigation. Another hurdle is being cleared in the pending sale of the Owen Sound Attack. Sources confirm the Ontario Hockey League's Board of Governors met yesterday and approved the sale to new ownership group, Ecological Dynamic Sports Partnerships. Earlier this week, City Council formally approved transferring the Attack lease of the Harry Lumley Bayshore Community Center to the incoming ownership group. OHL Commissioner Brian Crawford has assured the league is committed to the long-term success of the franchise in Owen Sound. Kincardine has a new chief administrative officer. Spencer Byers reports.
4: Alan Smith will be taking the role on Monday, July 20th. He is currently the CAO of the town of Kirkland Lake and has 20 years of experience around Ontario and BC. Smith has also held senior roles with the village of Musset as well as the county of Elgin and previously worked with the city of Guelph in economic development. Spencer Byers, Kincardine.
3: The Owen Sound Fire Department will be knocking on doors in the northeast section of the city tomorrow as part of their home visitation program. Owen Sound Fire Prevention Officer Matt Given says firefighters will be promoting fire safety and asking homeowners to enter and inspect fire alarms and carbon monoxide detectors in homes.
5: Yeah, it definitely means a lot to us. It's getting out there, and home ownership changes over the years, so sometimes it's new homeowners, and it's just nice to reach people.
3: Bruce County Public Library is inviting residents to help shape a new strategic plan and library master plan. The documents will chart the course for library services in Bruce County over the next 20 years. Community input will be gathered at open houses being held next week in Port Elgin, Wyarton, Walkerton, and Kincardine. And in national news, Prime Minister Mark Carney will announce the federal government's clean electricity strategy today. Sources say Carney will lay out a plan to double Canada's electricity grid capacity by 2050. That's a look at the news. Now on to sports.
6: 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The Avalanche advanced to the Western Conference Final, rallying from three goals down to beat Minnesota in overtime. Colorado will play the winner of the Vegas-Anaheim series. The Golden Knights can clinch with a win tonight. And Montreal's in Buffalo for Game 5 with that series tied. Islanders rookie defenseman Matthew Schaefer was a unanimous winner for the Calder Trophy. The Maple Leafs fired head coach Craig Berube. The search is on for their new bench boss. The PWHL final starts tonight with Ottawa in Montreal. The league also announced two more expansion teams in Hamilton and Las Vegas. Dalton Varsho's walk-off grand slam in the 10th got the Blue Jays their first win in six games against the Rays. They're off today and visit Detroit tomorrow. The Tigers will try to avoid the sweep against the Mets this afternoon. The Toronto Tempo got their first ever WNBA win, beating Seattle 86-73, and the Cleveland Cavaliers defeated Detroit in overtime to take a 3-2 series lead. Now, here's your local sports.
3: 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That is sports. 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
3: Chance of some showers this morning, then cloudy throughout the day with a high of 12. Tonight, cloudy through the evening, then clearing overnight as it falls to a low of 3. Sunny and 19 tomorrow, and more sunshine on Saturday with a high of 25. 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I'm Matt Hermes for all of your latest local stories on demand. 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

It's 7:08. Coming up, we're going to talk about the one thing that apparently women don't want men wearing ever. 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

0: Brett Kissel on today's Best Country, Country 93. It's 7-Eleven with Sean and Julia.
1: For some reason, this video has gotten a ton of views. There's a woman who shared on TikTok how upsetting it is to see men wearing flip-flops. Yeah, she's crying through the video, says, can men please stop wearing flip-flops? It's really gross. And a lot of women are commenting on the video, saying things like, that toe hair, I can't stand it. The worst is the jeans flip-flop combo. And sandals are fine, but flip-flops, no, don't do those.
0: That's strange. Whatever. I'd rather have flip-flops, no socks. It's harder to wear socks if you're wearing flip-flops. So maybe it's better that guys wear flip-flops because then they won't be able to put their socks on.
1: Yeah, I've worn socks with flip-flops and it's uncomfortable.
0: I'm surprised you ever have. I know you hate flip-flops.
1: I do have a pair at home.
0: You do?
1: I do. That the lovely little Lily, my granddaughter, got me.
0: Been worn.
1: 2 years ago.
0: Yeah, there we go. Well aware, it was a gift, and you will never wear them because you hate them.
1: Yeah, I don't know. Well, I'd never wear them out.
0: Why?
1: I don't know. I just don't like. Like, you get rocks and stuff, and.
0: You get rocks and stuff
1: in your, like, where your foot is. As opposed to if you're wearing shoes, you don't get rocks inside your shoe. You do the odd time, but it's not like flip-flops. There's no protection on the side.
0: Protection from the rocks?
1: And the dirt and the sand and the grit.
0: Where are you walking, sir? That you're encountering a lot of rubble.
1: Are you walking
0: along the rubble?
1: No. But if you walk along the streets of Owen Sound, especially this time of year, there's a lot of sand and all that on the sidewalks because of them putting that down to get rid of the ice. So there's a lot of sand and grit and everything.
0: It's kind of cleared up by now. There hasn't been ice.
1: No, I know, but there's sand like left behind.
0: Still there, yeah.
1: Yeah. So right. I feel like you don't, you're asking me these questions, but you do not support me in any way with this.
0: I'm just trying to understand you because don't you want, like when it's really hot, don't you want your feet to be like free and cool down?
1: I've never really had hot feet, so.
0: Really? Your feet have never gotten hot in socks and shoes?
1: I don't think so. No, I think they're relatively comfortable. Yeah.
0: Okay. So. Yeah, you're an outlier on that.
1: Maybe this summer is the year that...
0: Nothing is the year of you changing.
1: They're SpongeBob SquarePants flip-flops, which are cute.
0: I do
1: like him, yeah. So maybe this year, finally, my year of flip-flop.
0: I'd like you to come in to work one point in the summer wearing those. That's the challenge. Just one day. But yes, I will take many videos.
1: I'll try.
0: No, you won't.
1: You're right.
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It's 719. Here's what your Thursday looks like. Some clouds, some showers this morning. Windy with a high of around 12. It's 5 at Country 93.

0: Zach Top on Country 93, 722. Good morning with Sean and Julia. Happy
1: birthday! Let's get to the Country 93 Birthday Club. We started off with happy 18th birthday to Alyssa. We hope you have the best day ever. We are so proud of the young lady you are becoming. Love always, Mom, Dad, and Summer. Also wishing a very happy birthday to my dad, Mick, and to my brother, Chunk. 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And if you've got any birthdays or celebration you want us to mention, you can get it through to us on our website, country93.ca, or through the Elgin Jewelers text line, 519-372-9393.
0: Celebrity birthday time. It is the director's edition. That's right. All three of our celebrities this morning are all directors as well.
1: Okay.
0: Celebrating today. First off, this guy is the director of American Graffiti. 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
1: What's his name?
0: 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There's no way I could know.
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1: Coppola, Sophia?
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1: Yeah, well,
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1: Okay. All right.
2: Sophia Coppola is 55 today. You got all three right. 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
1: All right. 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
3: It's 7:30. Good morning. I'm Matt Hermes. The province's Special Investigations Unit has ended its probe into an arrest in West Grey last summer after determining the man was not injured by a police officer. The SIU says a 42-year-old man was arrested in Durham in August 2025 after West Grey police responded to a report of a domestic incident. The man tried to flee officers on foot but was arrested shortly after. According to the SIU, police had to use a taser to apprehend the suspect, and then when at the police station, the man complained of pain. It turned out he had fractured ribs, but the SIU says a CT scan and x-rays ruled out the injury timeline being tied to his interaction with police. As a result, the SIU closed the investigation. Another hurdle is being cleared in the pending sale of the Owen Sound Attack. Sources confirm the Ontario Hockey League's Board of Governors met yesterday and approved the sale to new ownership group, Ecological Dynamic Sports Partnerships. Earlier this week, City Council formally approved transferring the Attack lease of the Harry Lumley Bayshore Community Centre to the incoming ownership group. OHL Commissioner Brian Crawford has assured the league is committed to the long-term success of the franchise in Owen Sound. Kincardine has a new chief administrative officer. Spencer Byers reports.
4: Alan Smith will be taking the role on Monday, July 20th. He is currently the CAO of the town of Kirkland Lake and has 20 years of experience around Ontario and BC. Smith has also held senior roles with the village of Musset as well as the county of Elgin and previously worked with the city of Guelph in economic development. Spencer Byers, Kincardine.
3: The Owen Sound Fire Department will be knocking on doors in the northeast section of the city tomorrow as part of their home visitation program. Owen Sound Fire Prevention Officer Matt Given says firefighters will be promoting fire safety and asking homeowners to enter and inspect fire alarms and carbon monoxide detectors in homes.
5: Yeah, it definitely means a lot to us. It's getting out there, and home ownership changes over the years, so it's sometimes it's new homeowners, and it's just nice to reach people.
3: Bruce County Public Library is inviting residents to help shape a new strategic plan and library master plan. The documents will chart the course for library services in Bruce County over the next 20 years. Community input will be gathered at open houses being held next week in Port Elgin, Wyarton, Walkerton, and Kincardine. And in national news, Prime Minister Mark Carney will announce the federal government's clean electricity strategy today. Sources say Carney will lay out a plan to double Canada's electricity grid capacity by 2050. That's a look at the news. Now on to sports.
6: 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The Avalanche advanced to the Western Conference Final, rallying from 3 goals down to beat Minnesota in overtime. Colorado will play the winner of the Vegas-Anaheim series. The Golden Knights can clinch with a win tonight. And Montreal's in Buffalo for Game 5 with that series tied. Islanders rookie defenseman Matthew Schaefer was a unanimous winner for the Calder Trophy. The Maple Leafs fired head coach Craig Berube. The search is on for their new bench boss. The PWHL final starts tonight with Ottawa in Montreal. The league also announced 2 more expansion teams in Hamilton and Las Vegas. Dalton Varsho's walk-off grand slam in the 10th got the Blue Jays their first win in 6 games against the Rays. They're off today and visit Detroit tomorrow. The Tigers will try to avoid the sweep against the Mets this afternoon. The Toronto Tempo got their first ever WNBA win, beating Seattle 86-73, and the Cleveland Cavaliers defeated Detroit in overtime to take a 3-2 series lead. Now, here's your local sports.
3: 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That is sports. 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Your weather is coming up next.
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3: Chance of some showers this morning, then cloudy throughout the day with a high of 12. Tonight, cloudy through the evening, then clearing overnight as it falls to a low of 3. Sunny and 19 tomorrow, and more sunshine on Saturday with a high of 25. Right now, it's 5 in Owen Sound's River District. I'm Matt Hermes for all of your latest local stories on demand. 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

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Coming up, there's something new that you theoretically should never do in pictures that you post on social media. We'll tell you what it is next on Country 93.

0: Take it easy. Travis Tritt. I don't know. I changed his name. Travis is what he goes by with most people.
1: Most, but his buddies, he's Tavis.
0: Yeah, Tavis.
1: Yeah.
0: Love that Tavis. Anyway, you just heard him. He was on Country 93 at 7:42.
1: Here's something new to worry about if you really want to. Apparently, experts are saying you shouldn't show your hand in pictures that you post on social media. Here's why.
0: No, no, this is going to be something stupid.
1: No. Have an open mind.
0: Right. All the things you brought today have been a little bit... All right, what do you got?
1: Cell phones are now even better at taking high-resolution photos.
0: Oh, man.
1: So it's possible that your fingerprints...
0: That is so stupid.
1: ...could be extracted from a picture that you post online. If you're, like, giving a high five to the camera... Oh! Fingerprints.
0: Who gives a high five to the camera?
1: I don't know. Now, experts say AI makes it even easier now to do that.
0: Sure.
1: But they also point out they're not really sure what hackers would do with the fingerprints once they got them. But there must be something.
0: That's so stupid. It's like, well, I mean, like, yeah, your face. Some phones have facial recognition. They can take your face. What are they going to do with it? They're just walking around wearing your face and your fingerprints? Causing trouble?
1: They print out your fingerprints and go into a bank?
0: Stick them on a glove?
1: Yeah.
0: Look at me.
1: Yeah.
0: I'm Sean now.
1: Excuse me. This is serious.
0: Oh, sorry. Yeah, no, it's scary.
1: Important.
0: It's very important. I'm going to start.
1: Well, here's what you need to start doing before you even say anything.
0: Oh.
1: Here's the solution.
0: Okay.
1: Best thing to do if you want to be extra careful is blur out your hands.
0: Oh, my God.
1: Excuse me, I'm not finished yet. Blur out your hands before you post them online. If that's not convenient, just cut off your fingers. Not literally, by the way. Don't literally cut off your fingers.
0: Right.
1: But crop your picture so your fingers are cut off.
0: That's a great look. Can you imagine, like, a family reunion and everyone's hands are all blurred out? So stupid. Or cut off your fingers. Come on! I mean, no, that's really important. I'm going to start doing that because I care about the safety.
1: Do you want some bad person getting your fingerprints? Do you not realize what can happen?
0: Oh, please tell me. What can happen?
1: I have no idea, but I'm sure there's something.
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4: The province, and actually the country's first tornado downburst of the year, has been confirmed in southwestern Ontario. Western University's Northern Tornadoes Project determined that an EF0 downburst happened during an intense storm near Lucan last Saturday. They describe a downburst as a powerful downdraft of air that spreads upward rapidly upon hitting the ground. It happened at about 4 in the afternoon and had a maximum wind speed of about 130 kilometers an hour, which was powerful enough to peel the roof off of a local barn. Meanwhile, a House of Commons committee is recommending that the federal Liberals stop their plan to close agriculture research centers and experimental farm sites across Canada. The federal government said it was part of a cost-cutting exercise. Earlier this year, Agriculture and Agri-Food Canada said they would be closing 3 research and development centers and 4 satellite research farms. However, the report says that witnesses spoke to the committee saying there was significant economic benefits of investing in agricultural science and innovation in the area. And that's your Food and Ag Report. I'm Phil DeLand.
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0: Today's Best Country, Country 93. That would be Megan Patrick with Safe Place to Break. It's 7:52. We're looking at some clouds today. There's a chance of showers this morning. Going to be windy with a high getting up to about 12. We're at 5 now.
1: It is the final moments to get in your backyard entry for our Backyard Rescue Contest, the Country 93 Backyard Rescue, where we're going to jazz you up a little bit, add a little something-something to make your backyard a little bit more pleasant to hang in.
0: Yes, because there will be good weather coming at some point in our lives.
1: It seems like there's the potential for good weather at some point. And it would be nice to be out there enjoying it instead of pretending it doesn't exist, which is what I do about my backyard right now.
0: Yeah, I think I totally understand.
1: Yeah. So if you haven't sent in a picture of your backyard yet, do it right now if you have a chance and you have a picture on hand. Maybe take the picture first. Send it to country93.ca. You have a chance to win our outdoor living prize package from the Water Store, Owen Sound, Terry's Trailer Service, McDonald's Furniture and Appliances, Hatton Home Hardware in Chesley and Tara, and Zaire's Owen Sound. As I said, the deadline is today.
0: Yeah, 11:59 tonight. Not midnight.
1: No, too late.
0: Yeah, 11:59 tonight.
1: There's going to be a doorman, and he's going to close the door.
0: That's right. You don't want that happening.
1: No.
0: Because he's standing there waiting.
1: Yeah, and he's angry because that's a terrible job.
0: Yeah.
1: The grand prize we're going to do on Tuesday after the long weekend. So make sure that you get those pictures in for a chance to win. All the details at country93.ca.
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3: Good morning. It's 8 o'clock. I'm Matt Hermes. The province's Special Investigations Unit has ended its probe into an arrest in West Grey last summer after determining the man was not injured by a police officer. The SIU says a 42-year-old man was arrested in Durham in August 2025 after West Grey police responded to a report of a domestic incident. The man tried to flee officers on foot but was arrested shortly after. According to the SIU, police had to use a taser to apprehend the suspect, and then when at the police station, the man complained of pain. It turned out he had fractured ribs, but the SIU says a CT scan and x-rays ruled out the injury timeline being tied to his interaction with police. As a result, the SIU closed the investigation. Another hurdle is being cleared in the pending sale of the Owen Sound Attack. Sources confirm the Ontario Hockey League's Board of Governors met yesterday and approved the sale to new ownership group, Ecological Dynamic Sports Partnerships. Earlier this week, City Council formally approved transferring the Attack lease of the Harry Lumley Bayshore Community Centre to the incoming ownership group. OHL Commissioner Brian Crawford has assured the league is committed to the long-term success of the franchise in Owen Sound. Kincardine has a new chief administrative officer. Spencer Byers reports.
4: Alan Smith will be taking the role on Monday, July 20th. He is currently the CAO of the town of Kirkland Lake and has 20 years of experience around Ontario and BC. Smith has also held senior roles with the village of Musset as well as the county of Elgin and previously worked with the city of Guelph in economic development. Spencer Byers, Kincardine.
3: The Owen Sound Fire Department will be knocking on doors in the northeast section of the city tomorrow as part of their home visitation program. Owen Sound Fire Prevention Officer Matt Givens says firefighters will be promoting fire safety and asking homeowners to enter and inspect fire alarms and carbon monoxide detectors in homes.
5: Yeah, it definitely means a lot to us. It's getting out there, and home ownership changes over the years, so it's sometimes it's new homeowners, and it's just nice to reach people.
3: Bruce County Public Library is inviting residents to help shape a new strategic plan and library master plan. The documents will chart the course for library services in Bruce County over the next 20 years. Community input will be gathered at open houses being held next week in Port Elgin, Wyarton, Walkerton, and Kincardine. And in national news, Prime Minister Mark Carney will announce the federal government's clean electricity strategy today. Sources say Carney will lay out a plan to double Canada's electricity grid capacity by 2050. That's a look at the news. Now on to sports.
6: 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The Avalanche advanced to the Western Conference Final, rallying from 3 goals down to beat Minnesota in overtime. Colorado will play the winner of the Vegas-Anaheim series. The Golden Knights can clinch with a win tonight. And Montreal's in Buffalo for Game 5 with that series tied. Islanders rookie defenseman Matthew Schaefer was a unanimous winner for the Calder Trophy. The Maple Leafs fired head coach Craig Berube. The search is on for their new bench boss. The PWHL final starts tonight with Ottawa in Montreal. The league also announced 2 more expansion teams in Hamilton and Las Vegas. Dalton Varsho's walk-off grand slam in the 10th got the Blue Jays their first win in 6 games against the Rays. They're off today and visit Detroit tomorrow. The Tigers will try to avoid the sweep against the Mets this afternoon. The Toronto Tempo got their first ever WNBA win, beating Seattle 86-73, and the Cleveland Cavaliers defeated Detroit in overtime to take a 3-2 series lead. Now, here's your local sports.
3: 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That is sports. 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
3: Chance of some showers this morning, then cloudy throughout the day with a high of 12. Tonight, cloudy through the evening, then clearing overnight as it falls to a low of 3. Sunny and 19 tomorrow, and more sunshine on Saturday with a high of 25. 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I'm Matt Hermes for all of your latest local stories on demand. 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

0: 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It's 8:13. Good morning with Sean and Julia.
1: Get out your drum set.
0: Bum, bum, bum, bum.
1: Not your drum set. You need to stop that right now. Because I'm going to need a drum roll.
0: Okay.
1: All right. So while I introduce this, you can set up your drums. Here we go. I guess not drums, because you only need one drum for the drum roll. Anyway,
0: it all sounds very realistic, though.
1: Hayloft Music Festival is coming back. We've talked about this before.
0: Yes.
1: August-long weekend to the Steve Kerr Memorial Complex in Listowel. Saturday, August the 1st, is Country Night.
0: Mm-hmm.
1: Kip Moore going to be there, along with country rising star Cameron Marlowe, Jana LaDuke, Max Smith, Jesse T, Chris Clark, Taylor Moore. Tickets and all the event information, you can find it at HayloftFestival.com. Here's the big announcement. This year, Jared Kiso and the cast of Shoresy will be returning to the Hayloft Music Festival for Country Night.
0: Nice.
1: Because it's a few nights, so Country Night.
0: Yeah.
1: Shoresy, Hitch, Dolo, Goody, Michaels, and Liam will all be returning. Special performance by Dolo himself on the Hayloft stage.
0: Ooh.
1: Not just a performance.
0: Special.
1: Special performance.
0: It's going to be a special.
1: That almost deserved its own drum roll for special.
0: Well, it didn't. Okay. You didn't.
1: We special.
0: Didn't, we didn't rehearse that.
1: No, special.
0: How about this?
1: Now I feel like it's special.
0: Does that work?
1: Once again, tickets and information, HayloftFestival.com.
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It's 8:20. We've got clouds and a chance of showers this morning. Windy with a high of 12. We're only at 5 right now. 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
1: It's 8:30. Good morning. I'm Matt Hermes. The province's Special Investigations Unit has ended its probe into an arrest in West Grey last summer after determining the man was not injured by a police officer. The SIU says a 42-year-old man was arrested in Durham in August 2025 after West Grey police responded to a report of a domestic incident. The man tried to flee officers on foot but was arrested shortly after. According to the SIU, police had to use a taser to apprehend the suspect, and then when at the police station, the man complained of pain. It turned out he had fractured ribs, but the SIU says a CT scan and x-rays ruled out the injury timeline being tied to his interaction with police. As a result, the SIU closed the investigation. Another hurdle is being cleared in the pending sale of the Owen Sound Attack. Sources confirm the Ontario Hockey League's Board of Governors met yesterday and approved the sale to new ownership group, Ecological Dynamic Sports Partnerships. Earlier this week, City Council formally approved transferring the Attack lease of the Harry Lumley Bayshore Community Centre to the incoming ownership group. OHL Commissioner Brian Crawford has assured the league is committed to the long-term success of the franchise in Owen Sound. Kincardine has a new chief administrative officer. Spencer Byers reports.
2: Alan Smith will be taking the role on Monday, July 20th. He is currently the CAO of the town of Kirkland Lake and has 20 years of experience around Ontario and BC. Smith has also held senior roles with the village of Musset as well as the county of Elgin and previously worked with the city of Guelph in economic development. Spencer Byers, Kincardine.
1: The Owen Sound Fire Department will be knocking on doors in the northeast section of the city tomorrow as part of their home visitation program. Owen Sound Fire Prevention Officer Matt Givens says firefighters will be promoting fire safety and asking homeowners to enter and inspect fire alarms and carbon monoxide detectors in homes.
3: Yeah, it definitely means a lot to us. It's getting out there, and home ownership changes over the years, so sometimes it's new homeowners, and it's just nice to reach people.
1: Bruce County Public Library is inviting residents to help shape a new strategic plan and library master plan. The documents will chart the course for library services in Bruce County over the next 20 years. Community input will be gathered at open houses being held next week in Port Elgin, Wyarton, Walkerton, and Kincardine. And in national news, Prime Minister Mark Carney will announce the federal government's clean electricity strategy today. Sources say Carney will lay out a plan to double Canada's electricity grid capacity by 2050. That's a look at the news. Now on to sports.
4: 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The Avalanche advanced to the Western Conference Final, rallying from 3 goals down to beat Minnesota in overtime. Colorado will play the winner of the Vegas-Anaheim series. The Golden Knights can clinch with a win tonight. And Montreal's in Buffalo for Game 5 with that series tied. Islanders rookie defenseman Matthew Schaefer was a unanimous winner for the Calder Trophy. The Maple Leafs fired head coach Craig Berube. The search is on for their new bench boss. The PWHL final starts tonight with Ottawa in Montreal. The league also announced 2 more expansion teams in Hamilton and Las Vegas. Dalton Varsho's walk-off grand slam in the 10th got the Blue Jays their first win in 6 games against the Rays. They're off today and visit Detroit tomorrow. The Tigers will try to avoid the sweep against the Mets this afternoon. The Toronto Tempo got their first ever WNBA win, beating Seattle 86-73, and the Cleveland Cavaliers defeated Detroit in overtime to take a 3-2 series lead. Now, here's your local sports.
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6: Country 93 weather.
1: Chance of some showers this morning, then cloudy throughout the day with a high of 12. Tonight, cloudy through the evening, then clearing overnight as it falls to a low of 3. Sunny and 19 tomorrow, and more sunshine on Saturday with a high of 25. 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
1: Aaron Goodwin on Country 93. 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
2: This might make you rethink grabbing for the bug spray this year. Scientists have found that insects may feel pain. That's right.
1: Okay, so why am I not reaching for the bug spray?
2: Okay, Sean, because you're hurting them and it hurts them. So here's what they did. They had to find out if they could feel pain, right?
1: Okay.
2: So they had some crickets and they had a soldering iron. And they set it to 65 degrees Celsius. Okay. Hot enough to be a bit unpleasant, they said,
1: right,
2: but not causing lasting harm. And they tapped their antennas with it, and then they tried one with that wasn't hot, and then nothing at all. Those crickets were fine. The one that had the hot one was like grooming it and trying to take care of it, like they see other animals do, which shows that they feel pain. And that means that they're hurt.
1: Okay.
2: And then, so if we see that animals feel pain, why don't we care about the bugs?
1: So you're saying don't use a soldering iron to control the mosquitoes and bugs in my backyard?
2: Well, that's one thing.
1: Because that's usually what I do. I just walk around with one of those in the backyard.
2: Wave it around?
1: Yeah, wave it around.
2: Now, they don't know if it's all bugs.
1: Okay.
2: Right? They feel like it's bumblebees.
1: Oh.
2: Who wants to hurt a sweet little bumblebee?
1: Yeah, they're cute.
2: They're fuzzy.
1: Yeah.
2: And crickets now.
1: Crickets are kind of cute too.
2: They're not cute, but they're all right.
1: Yeah.
2: They're not alarming.
1: No.
2: I would say spiders are a whole different, they're not even technically insects. They're arachnids, and they probably don't feel anything. And if they do, I don't care.
1: Oh, wow.
2: That's right. I said it. Spiders, get out of my house.
1: You've just you know what? You just crossed the line. I thought you loved animals. You don't, though.
2: No, I guess not.
1: No. Obviously, you do.
2: How about
1: not.
2: You?
1: I love all of them.
2: Oh, you're going to let all the bugs live in your house?
1: I do. I just open up all the doors, put out trails of honey to get the ants to come in.
2: Get the ants in. Yeah, that's a good idea.
1: So I do all that.
2: I believe I still have a video of you trying to take out a spider that was in your office. Not that long ago. Should I share that with everybody?
1: You can. It's AI.
2: It's not AI.
1: It's AI because I think I'm screaming like a little child.
2: You are screaming.
1: And I've seen
2: loudly.
1: That video, and obviously never happened. So it's AI. If you want to share it, go ahead. It's very well done AI. I will say I saw it, I thought, hey, that's me. It obviously happened.
2: Right.
1: And I do remember I'm not like that.
2: Okay, so you're cool if I just put it on our socials, then?
1: I prefer you didn't.
2: Okay.
1: Please don't. Let's not do that.
2: Okay, I won't.

0: be there.
1: You deserve better internet. 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

0: Ella Langley and Be Her on Country 93. It's 8:51 with Sean and Julia. Wow, look at all the clouds outside in downtown Owen Sound right now. Whoo! I can see all the clouds. It's so cloudy and rainy. Is there a cloud?
1: No, it's a bird.
0: I should say, for the record, we do not make up the weather forecasts, so no. Don't come at us when we've been saying all morning it's cloudy and the sun is shining brightly right now.
2: Yeah, I don't see a cloud in the sky.
0: There are zero clouds in the sky. There were some.
2: Yeah, there was a whole bunch. Yeah.
0: They left. But so, anyway, it's supposed to be cloudy today, so prepare yourself. Windy. And is it windy? It looks like it might be a little bit windy. High of 12. We're sitting at 7 right now. Sean and Julia are wrapping up the show now. Here is all that we learned.
2: Here's something we talked about this morning that definitely bears repeating. Be careful on what you show on social media. Don't ever show your hands because experts are now saying that with cell phones being able to take such good pictures and AI, thieves can take the fingerprints from your hands and then use them for nefarious means.
0: We don't know what those are.
2: No clue.
0: Probably none, but they could.
2: They could. Go and rob a bank in the middle of the night and leave your fingerprints on the safe.
0: Somehow.
2: I don't know how, but AI. Fake news.
0: Scary.
2: Alert. I don't know what else.
0: Cut your hands off, but not in real life, just in a picture.
2: So
0: keep your hands for real. You need them.
2: Yes.
0: They're easier to
2: Or blur them on social media if you want.
0: Yeah.
2: Yes.
0: Yeah.
2: By the way, I just got an update. It is cloudy. On the way to Meaford.
0: Cloudy on the way to Meaford. Yes. All right. Well, then there we go.
2: Yeah. So there we go. So there are clouds in the world somewhere.
0: There are some clouds somewhere.
2: Yeah.
0: We also talked about how the Knight Rider car, Kit, actually got a speeding ticket, even though it was in a museum the entire time. So they say.
2: Yes.
0: But it was caught by one of those photo cameras, and it got a $50 ticket for actually speeding in New York when it's in Illinois.
2: So. Yeah, but don't forget, it's got the super pursuit mode that came in the later seasons of the series.
0: Super pursuit? Is that what they called it?
2: Yes, when the things flap out at the side.
0: All the things.
2: Yeah, the little flaps come out at the side, and then it can go much faster.
0: Okay.
2: Like 200 or 300 kilometers an hour. I can't remember what it is, but it shouldn't have been speeding
0: that fast because it was going through a school zone.
2: Well, don't use super pursuit mode when you're going through a school zone. That's the moral of the story.
0: Yeah.
2: We've got our final. There's a whole lot of useful information you missed out on this morning.
0: Yeah, it was quite a show.
2: Yeah, it was quite the show. Our final thought is next.
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sun and cloud mix today with a high of 12, then clearing tonight and a low of 3. Sunny and 19 tomorrow, and more sunshine on Saturday with a high of 25.

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sun and cloud mix today with a high of 12, then clearing tonight and a low of 3. Sunny and 19 tomorrow, and more sunshine on Saturday with a high of 25.

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6: A sun and cloud mix today with a high of 12, then clearing tonight and a low of 3. Sunny and 19 tomorrow, and more sunshine on Saturday with a high of 25.

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11: A sun and cloud mix today with a high of 12, then clearing tonight and a low of 3. Sunny and 19 tomorrow, and more sunshine on Saturday with a high of 25.

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6: A sun and cloud mix today with a high of 12, then clearing tonight and a low of 3. Sunny and 19 tomorrow, and more sunshine on Saturday with a high of 25.

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2: It's 12 o'clock. Good afternoon. I'm Jill Charlebois. The Ontario Hockey League has officially announced the sale of the Owen Sound Attack today. Matt Hermes has more.
3: A statement from the OHL says the new ownership group, Ecological Dynamic Sports Partners, is led by former Windsor Spitfires player turned agent Tyler Nother and Toronto businessman Donald McClure. Nother will become the president and governor of the Attack, which will include overseeing the team's hockey operations. McClure will serve as managing partner. OHL Commissioner Brian Crawford also expressed gratitude for the longtime stewardship of Dr. Bob Severs and Peter and Paul McDermott, who were part of the original Super Six ownership group that purchased then the Owen Sound Platers in 2000 to prevent a proposed move to Cornwall at the time. Severs will remain with the team as head of business operations and community relations, while the McDermotts will continue as advisors. A press conference will be held at 11 a.m. tomorrow morning at the Harry Lumley Bayshore Community Center in Owen Sound. The OHL commissioner and members of the new ownership group are expected to be on hand. Matt Hermes, Owen Sound.
2: The province's Special Investigations Unit has ended its probe into an arrest in West Grey last summer after determining the man was not injured by a police officer. The SIU says a 42-year-old man was arrested in Durham on August 26th of 2025 after police responded to a report of a domestic incident. The man tried to flee officers on foot but was arrested shortly after. According to the SIU, police had used their taser to apprehend the suspect, and then when at the police station, the man had complained of pain. It turned out that he had fractured ribs, but the SIU says that a CT scan and x-rays ruled out the injury timeline being tied to his interaction with police. The SIU then closed the investigation. The Owen Sound Fire Department will be knocking on doors in the northeast section of the city tomorrow as a part of their home visitation program. Owen Sound Fire Prevention Officer Matt Given says that firefighters will be promoting fire safety and asking homeowners that they interact with to enter and inspect fire alarms and carbon monoxide detectors.
4: Yeah, it definitely means a lot to us. It's getting out there, and home ownership changes over the years, so it's sometimes it's new homeowners, and it's just nice to reach people.
2: Now your business report. The federal government is planning to adjust the clean electricity regulations in order to double Canada's electricity grid by 2050. The Dow Jones is up 409 points, while the S&P 500 and NASDAQ are both trending positively. The TSX is up 88 points to 34,129. Bitcoin is up 1,410 points. The price of oil is down 23 cents to $100.79 per barrel. Gold is down 0.25%, while silver is down nearly 4%, and our dollar is currently trading at 72.8 cents U.S. In sports, the NHL semifinals continue tonight with the Canadiens visiting Buffalo for Game 5 of their Eastern Conference semifinal series. That series is tied at 2. Elsewhere, the Golden Knights can advance to the Western Conference final with a win tonight in Anaheim. The PWHL's Walter Cup final gets underway tonight as the Montreal Victoire hosts the Ottawa Charge. Two games on tonight's WNBA schedule, with Dallas home to Minnesota and New York visiting Portland. And 11 games on today's MLB schedule, including the Red Sox hosting the Phillies and the White Sox home to the Royals tonight. The Blue Jays have the day off before they welcome Pittsburgh tomorrow. I'm Jill Charlebois. For all of your latest local stories on demand, Grey Bruce News, wherever you get your podcasts. The weather's next.
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2: Today, a mix of sun and cloud with a high of 12. Tonight, partly cloudy with a low of plus 3. Tomorrow, sunshine with a high of 19. And Saturday, cloudy with a chance of showers and a high of 21.
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12: Today, a mix of sun and cloud with a high of 12. Tonight, partly cloudy with a low of plus 3. Tomorrow, sunshine with a high of 19. And Saturday, cloudy with a chance of showers and a high of 21.

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10: Today, a mix of sun and cloud with a high of 12. Tonight, partly cloudy with a low of plus 3. Tomorrow, sunshine with a high of 19. And Saturday, cloudy with a chance of showers and a high of 21.

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9: Today, a mix of sun and cloud with a high of 12. Tonight, partly cloudy with a low of plus 3. Tomorrow, sunshine with a high of 19. And Saturday, cloudy with a chance of showers and a high of 21.

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8: 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With 100 Times, this is Lauren Carson.

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6: Today, a mix of sun and cloud with a high of 12. Tonight, partly cloudy with a low of plus 3. Tomorrow, sunshine with a high of 19. And Saturday, cloudy with a chance of showers and a high of 21.

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0: Country 93 with today's best country. That's Brunette from Tucker Wetmore. And hi, it's Rick Ringer here. Welcome aboard for this Thursday. Ooh, the long weekend is agonizingly close now. And still looking pretty good weather-wise. Now, it may get a little wet on Saturday, but our temperatures are going to warm up into the 20-degree range and beyond by Victoria Day Monday, it looks like. That forecast is holding for the moment, and we'll get to the details about it coming up, along with music from Chris Stapleton, the new one from Megan Patrick, and classic Joe DiMasina from the Sunday Morning Rewind file, all ahead this hour.
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0: The home of Sean and Julia in the morning, Country 93 and Chris Stapleton. And your forecast coming up, the latest from Megan Patrick as well. What a storybook ending to the Jays game last night. A walk-off grand slam homer in the 10th inning by Dalton Varsho, snapping a three-game losing streak for the Jays and hopefully providing them some momentum heading into a weekend series with Detroit and then with the Yankees in New York. You know what? And the Jays season has been disappointing so far. A lot of injuries involved and some bad luck and some bad baseball in some cases. But overall, they're not a bad team. They're mostly the same team that took it to Game 7 of the World Series last year. But it's been that kind of a season so far. And I got to say that based on their performance through the first part of the season, I might normally have turned off the TV when they were going into the bottom of the 10th inning last night. But I hung in there, and am I ever glad I did, because what a magical moment for Dalton Varsho and for the Toronto Blue Jays, and hopefully it's a spark they need to turn it around now.
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11: Today, a mix of sun and cloud with a high of 12. Tonight, partly cloudy with a low of plus 3. Tomorrow, sunshine with a high of 19. And Saturday, cloudy with a chance of showers and a high of 21.

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0: 93 and Josh Ross with Rick Finger heading on into Dusty Hill time. And we're covering for him again this afternoon. Next hour with the latest from Dean Brody, also Ella Langley and Morgan Wallen and classic Toby Keith on the way. And we've got some suggestions for email sign-offs you should probably stop using here in 2026 for various reasons. Coming up after 3.
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8: Today, a mix of sun and cloud with a high of 12. Tonight, partly cloudy with a low of plus 3. Tomorrow, sunshine with a high of 19. And Saturday, cloudy with a chance of showers and a high of 21.

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0: The home of Sean and Julia in the morning, Country 93 and Gabby Barrett. Hi, it's Rick Winger for Dusty Hill. We're coming down to the crunch for the Backyard Rescue Contest. Deadline is midnight tonight to submit your pictures of your sorry backyard, because we're looking for the worst one around to give it a rescue and supply the winner of the Backyard Rescue Contest with a huge outdoor living prize package, including from the Water Store in Owen Sound, an Everdure Fusion Electronic Ignition Charcoal Barbecue with Rotisserie, and also from Terry's Trailer Service, two Big Dog Bucket Chairs. Zayers in Owen Sound, supplying a $300 gift certificate for their garden center and McDonald's Furniture and Appliances, with a 22-inch Napoleon smokeless fire pit to contribute to the prize package that will be awarded on Tuesday after the long weekend. But once again, the midnight deadline is tonight to submit your pictures for the Country 93 Backyard Rescue Contest.
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0: Country 93 with today's best country and Bailey Zimmerman. And your forecast coming up for a lovely long weekend, starting off tomorrow with sunshine and 19. Oh, might be hard not to play hooky. Did I say that out loud? When we're emailing, according to experts, there are some sign-offs we should stop using here in 2026 for various reasons. One of them being, thank you in advance. You're assuming a lot if you're thanking them in advance. Signing off with the phrase warmly or warmly yours, well, that's a little too cozy for business interactions. How about hope this helps? We all use that at one time or another. If you have an Apple product, of course, the default sign-off at the bottom is sent from my iPhone or my iPad. Well, leaving that in tells people you didn't care enough to change it. How about let me know if you have any questions? We should stop using that, according to these experts. As per usual, they say avoid using that altogether. And finally, yours truly, because you're a work professional, not theirs truly. Stop using all of those, they say. So what are we supposed to sign off with instead? How about just see ya?
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2: Today, a mix of sun and cloud with a high of 12. Tonight, partly cloudy with a low of plus 3. Tomorrow, sunshine with a high of 19. And Saturday, cloudy with a chance of showers and a high of 21.

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0: Country 93 with Sean and Julia in the morning at Stephen Lee Olson. And the next Country 93 video dance party, the first one of the season actually, is going to be a week from tomorrow night, next Friday, May 22nd, at the Terra Community Center, with three giant video screens and all kinds of great tunes and dancing and fun and partying and raising funds for the Terra 150th 2031 campaign. 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
11: Today, a mix of sun and cloud with a high of 12. Tonight, partly cloudy with a low of +3. Tomorrow, sunshine with a high of 19, and Saturday, cloudy with a chance of showers and a high of 21.

0: Country 93 and Toby Keith and Should Have Been a Cowboy from the Sunday Morning Rewind file. We've got another edition for you for this long weekend coming up. 3 hours of country classics from the 80s and 90s and 2000s as well. Going back in time this Sunday morning from 9 to noon. Sunday Morning Rewind. And looking ahead next hour after the news at 4. To Cody Johnson and Carrie Underwood together, as well as a classic bit of Trisha Yearwood, a new one from Dan and Shay to play for you, too.
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3: It's 4 o'clock. Good afternoon. I'm Jill Charlebois. The Ontario Hockey League has officially announced the sale of the Owen Sound Attack today. Matt Hermes has more.
4: A statement from the OHL says the new ownership group, Ecological Dynamic Sports Partners, is led by former Windsor Spitfires and London Knights player turned agent Tyler Nuther and Toronto businessman Donald McClure. Nuther will become the president and governor of the Attack, which will include overseeing the team's hockey operations. McClure will serve as managing partner. OHL Commissioner Brian Crawford also expressed gratitude for the longtime stewardship of Dr. Bob Severs and Peter and Paul McDermott, who were part of the original Super 6 ownership group that purchased then the Owen Sound Platers in 2000 to prevent a proposed move to Cornwall at the time. Severs will remain with the team as head of business operations and community relations, while the McDermotts will continue as advisors. A press conference will be held at 11 a.m. tomorrow morning at the Harry Lumley Bayshore Community Center in Owen Sound. The OHL commissioner and members of the new ownership group are expected to be on hand. Matt Hermes, Owen Sound.
3: The province's Special Investigations Unit has ended its probe into an arrest in West Grey last summer after determining that the man being arrested was not injured by a police officer. The SIU says a 42-year-old man was arrested in Durham on August 26th of last year after police had responded to a report of a domestic incident. The man had tried to flee police officers on foot but was arrested shortly after. He complained of pain while at the police station. It turned out that he had fractured ribs, but the SIU says that CT scans and x-rays ruled out the injury timeline being tied to his interaction with police. The SIU then closed the investigation. The Owen Sound Fire Department will be knocking on doors in the northeast section of the city tomorrow as a part of their home visitation program. Owen Sound Fire Prevention Officer Matt Given says that firefighters will be promoting safety and asking homeowners that they interact with to enter in order to inspect fire alarms and carbon monoxide detectors in homes.
5: Yeah, it definitely means a lot to us. It's getting out there, and home ownership changes over the years, so sometimes it's new homeowners, and it's just nice to reach people.
3: Thousands of Jeep Cherokee SUVs are subject of a recall due to an issue with the power transfer unit in some vehicles. In a notice posted by Transport Canada, the power transfer unit on certain vehicles may become damaged and fail. A failure of the unit could cause a power loss to the wheels, or the vehicle could move when it's parked and the parking brake isn't applied. The recall impacts Jeep Cherokees made between 2019 and 2023, and the notice affects more than 21,000 vehicles in Canada. Owners of the affected vehicles will be contacted. In sports, in the NHL semifinals, the Canadiens visit Buffalo tonight for Game 5 in their Eastern Conference series. That series is tied at 2 games apiece. Elsewhere, the Vegas Golden Knights can advance to the Western Conference final with a win tonight in Anaheim. The PWHL's Walter Cup finals gets underway tonight as the Montreal Victoires host the Ottawa Charge. There are 2 games on tonight's WNBA schedule, with Dallas home to Minnesota and New York visiting Portland. And in baseball, the Red Sox host the Phillies tonight, while the White Sox welcome the Royals in interleague play. The Blue Jays have the day off before they welcome Pittsburgh tomorrow. And the Owen Sound Bay Sox welcome the Creemore Padres tonight in their home opener. That's 8 o'clock at Tom Williams Park. I'm Jill Charlebois. For all of your latest local stories on demand, Grey Bruce News, wherever you get your podcasts. The weather is next.
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3: Tonight, partly cloudy with a low of +2. Tomorrow, sunshine with a high of 18. Saturday, cloudy with a chance of showers and a high of 21. And Sunday, sunny with a high of 22.
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0: Country 93, playing today's best country, Morgan Griffiths and Just Being Me. I'm Rick Ringer, in for Dusty Hill again with Cody Johnson and Carrie Underwood on the way in just a little bit. 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

0: 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Zach Toppin, South of Sanity. Dan and Shay's new one classic, Trisha Yearwood, and your long weekend forecast are coming up in just a little bit. Tomorrow's going to be a beauty, maybe a little wet Saturday. All right, some entertainment odds and ends. Hard to believe it's been 25 years since The Lord of the Rings came out. To celebrate a quarter century of that iconic movie, Lego is offering an 8,278-piece set recreating the majestic city of Gondor. The 25th anniversary Legacy Collection will only set you back $650 U.S., if you were wondering. And other entertainment odds and ends, decades after the last Godfather movie and more than 10 years since the last Godfather novel, the story of the Corleone crime family has a new chapter presented for the first time from a woman's point of view, which is really interesting because, of course, it's a very male-centric series, The Godfather, both the books and the movies. Anyway, you'll see this new Godfather novel coming out in the fall of 2027.
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8: Tonight, partly cloudy with a low of plus 2. Tomorrow, sunshine with a high of 18. Saturday, cloudy with a chance of showers and a high of 21. And Sunday, sunny with a high of 22.

0: home of Sean and Julia in the morning, Country 93 with Co Wetzel and Jesse Murph. Co, of course, is the Saturday night headliner at Lucknow's Music in the Field, the last weekend of August. Coming up this Saturday, well, this long weekend, I'm sure you're going to see yard sales all over the place, but there's a big one at the First United Church on 21st Street West in Owen Sound to benefit the Canadian Food Grain Program and do some upgrades to the church sound system as well. A big yard sale, raising funds for both of those things. Large varieties of stuff at the First United Church on 21st Street West in Owen Sound this Saturday, beginning at 9 a.m. till 1 p.m. Find out more on the events page of our website, country93.ca.
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8: Tonight, partly cloudy with a low of plus 2. Tomorrow, sunshine with a high of 18. Saturday, cloudy with a chance of showers and a high of 21. And Sunday, sunny with a high of 22.

0: Country 93 with today's best country and the Brothers Osborne and the news coming up at 5 o'clock. Kelsey Ballerini still got a hole in the bottle. She'll be ahead next hour, as well as Justin Moore, and with classic Diamond Rio from the Sunday Morning Rewind file coming up. And it's going to be a weekend where a lot of boats get put in the water for the first time this season. But we have some reasons you probably shouldn't buy a boat. Coming up after 5.
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3: It's 5 o'clock. Good afternoon. I'm Jill Charlebois. The Ontario Hockey League has officially announced the sale of the Owen Sound Attack today. Matt Hermes has more.
4: A statement from the OHL says the new ownership group, Ecological Dynamic Sports Partners, is led by former Windsor Spitfires and London Knights player turned agent Tyler Nuther and Toronto businessman Donald McClure. Nuther will become the president and governor of the Attack, which will include overseeing the team's hockey operations. McClure will serve as managing partner. OHL Commissioner Brian Crawford also expressed gratitude for the longtime stewardship of Dr. Bob Severs and Peter and Paul McDermott, who were part of the original Super 6 ownership group that purchased then the Owen Sound Bladers in 2000 to prevent a proposed move to Cornwall at the time. Severs will remain with the team as head of business operations and community relations, while the McDermotts will continue as advisors. A press conference will be held at 11 a.m. tomorrow morning at the Harry Lumley Bayshore Community Center in Owen Sound. The OHL commissioner and members of the new ownership group are expected to be on hand. Matt Hermes, Owen Sound.
3: The province's Special Investigations Unit has ended its probe into an arrest in West Grey last summer after determining that the man being arrested was not injured by a police officer. The SIU says a 42-year-old man was arrested in Durham on August 26th of last year after police had responded to a report of a domestic incident. The man had tried to flee police officers on foot but was arrested shortly after. He complained of pain while at the police station. It turned out that he had fractured ribs, but the SIU says that CT scans and x-rays ruled out the injury timeline being tied to his interaction with police. The SIU then closed the investigation. The Owen Sound Fire Department will be knocking on doors in the northeast section of the city tomorrow as a part of their home visitation program. Owen Sound Fire Prevention Officer Matt Given says that firefighters will be promoting safety and asking homeowners that they interact with to enter in order to inspect fire alarms and carbon monoxide detectors in homes.
5: Yeah, it definitely means a lot to us. It's getting out there, and home ownership changes over the years, so it's sometimes it's new homeowners, and it's just nice to reach people.
3: Now your business report. Prime Minister Mark Carney says that his government is open to selling public assets if the proceeds could help fund new infrastructure. The Dow Jones closed up by 370 points, while the S&P 500 and NASDAQ both ended the day on the positive side. The TSX gained 226 points to end the day at 34,268. Bitcoin gained almost 1,600 basis points. The price of oil is up 93 cents to $101.95 per barrel. Gold dropped by 1% to close at $4,647 U.S. an ounce, while silver lost 6% to end the day at $83.22, and our dollar's trading at 72.9 cents U.S. In sports, in the NHL semifinals, the Canadiens visit Buffalo tonight for Game 5 in their Eastern Conference Series. That series is tied at 2 games apiece. Elsewhere, the Vegas Golden Knights can advance to the Western Conference Final with a win tonight in Anaheim. The PWHL's Walter Cup Finals gets underway tonight as the Montreal Victoires host the Ottawa Charge. There are 2 games on tonight's WNBA schedule, with Dallas home to Minnesota and New York visiting Portland. And in baseball, the Red Sox host the Phillies tonight, while the White Sox welcome the Royals in interleague play. The Blue Jays have the day off before they welcome Pittsburgh tomorrow. And the Owen Sound Bay Sox welcome the Creemore Padres tonight in their home opener. That's 8 o'clock at Tom Williams Park. I'm Jill Charlebois. For all of your latest local stories on demand, Grey Bruce News, wherever you get your podcasts. The weather is next.
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3: Tonight, partly cloudy with a low of +2. Tomorrow, sunshine with a high of 18. Saturday, cloudy with a chance of showers and a high of 21. And Sunday, sunny with a high of 22.
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0: never.
1: Aaron Goodman from Country 93 with today's best country. And his latest called Said No Redneck Ever. Classic Diamond Rio and the beginning of your long weekend forecast coming up in just a little bit. Of course, being the May 2-4 weekend, a lot of boats are going to go in the water for the season. But here's some reasons you probably shouldn't buy a boat. Because you know what BOAT stands for? Bust out another thousand. And that's just to fill it up with gas. Okay, not meaning to discourage you, but something to give you pause here. Other reasons you probably shouldn't buy a boat, because backing in to launch a boat is not the best 3 out of 7 tries. One of the hardest things in the world to do, I swear. And finally, final reason you probably shouldn't buy a boat, because your great-great-grandfather was captain of the Titanic.
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7: Tonight, partly cloudy with a low of plus 2. Tomorrow, sunshine with a high of 18. Saturday, cloudy with a chance of showers and a high of 21. And Sunday, sunny with a high of 22.
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0: The home of Sean and Julia in the morning, Country 93 with Jelly Roll. 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
10: Tonight, partly cloudy with a low of +2. Tomorrow, sunshine with a high of 18. Saturday, cloudy with a chance of showers and a high of 21. And Sunday, sunny with a high of 22.

0: today's best country and Justin Moore. Time's ticking, and we're almost to the long weekend. And stay with me. Tomorrow we'll sit in for Dusty Hill again and help get you into long weekend mode. All right. In the meantime, enjoy the Casey Clark Show coming up after 6.
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3: It's 6 o'clock. Good evening. I'm Jill Charlebois. The Ontario Hockey League has officially announced the sale of the Owen Sound Attack today. Matt Hermes has more.
4: A statement from the OHL says the new ownership group, Ecological Dynamic Sports Partners, is led by former Windsor Spitfires and London Knights player turned agent Tyler Nuther and Toronto businessman Donald McClure. Nuther will become the president and governor of the Attack, which will include overseeing the team's hockey operations. McClure will serve as managing partner. OHL Commissioner Brian Crawford also expressed gratitude for the longtime stewardship of Dr. Bob Severs and Peter and Paul McDermott, who were part of the original Super Six ownership group that purchased then the Owen Sound Bladers in 2000 to prevent a proposed move to Cornwall at the time. Severs will remain with the team as head of business operations and community relations, while the McDermotts will continue as advisors. A press conference will be held at 11 a.m. tomorrow morning at the Harry Lumley Bayshore Community Center in Owen Sound. The OHL commissioner and members of the new ownership group are expected to be on hand. Matt Hermes, Owen Sound.
3: The province's Special Investigations Unit has ended its probe into an arrest in West Grey last summer after determining that the man being arrested was not injured by a police officer. The SIU says a 42-year-old man was arrested in Durham on August 26th of last year after police had responded to a report of a domestic incident. The man had tried to flee police officers on foot but was arrested shortly after. He complained of pain while at the police station. It turned out that he had fractured ribs, but the SIU says that CT scans and x-rays ruled out the injury timeline being tied to his interaction with police. The SIU then closed the investigation. The Owen Sound Fire Department will be knocking on doors in the northeast section of the city tomorrow as a part of their home visitation program. Owen Sound Fire Prevention Officer Matt Given says that firefighters will be promoting safety and asking homeowners that they interact with to enter in order to inspect fire alarms and carbon monoxide detectors in homes.
5: Yeah, it definitely means a lot to us. It's getting out there, and home ownership changes over the years, so sometimes it's new homeowners, and it's just nice to reach people.
3: Thousands of Jeep Cherokee SUVs are subject of a recall due to an issue with the power transfer unit in some vehicles. In a notice posted by Transport Canada, the power transfer unit on certain vehicles may become damaged and fail. A failure of the unit could cause a power loss to the wheels, or the vehicle could move when it's parked and the parking brake isn't applied. The recall impacts Jeep Cherokees made between 2019 and 2023, and the notice affects more than 21,000 vehicles in Canada. Owners of the affected vehicles will be contacted. In sports, in the NHL semifinals, the Canadiens visit Buffalo tonight for Game 5 in their Eastern Conference series. That series is tied at 2 games apiece. Elsewhere, the Vegas Golden Knights can advance to the Western Conference final with a win tonight in Anaheim. The PWHL's Walter Cup finals gets underway tonight as the Montreal Victoire hosts the Ottawa Charge. There are 2 games on tonight's WNBA schedule, with Dallas home to Minnesota and New York visiting Portland. And in baseball, the Red Sox host the Phillies tonight, while the White Sox welcome the Royals in interleague play. The Blue Jays have the day off before they welcome Pittsburgh tomorrow. And the Owen Sound Bay Sox welcome the Creemore Padres tonight in their home opener. That's 8 o'clock at Tom Williams Park. I'm Jill Charlebois. For all of your latest local stories on demand, Grey Bruce News, wherever you get your podcasts. The weather is next.
6: 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Because this isn't just shopping. 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
3: Tonight, partly cloudy with a low of +2. Tomorrow, sunshine with a high of 18. Saturday, cloudy with a chance of showers and a high of 21. And Sunday, sunny with a high of 22.
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1: Yeah, man, that's the good stuff.
0: This is where we celebrate amazing things that teachers are doing. We call this the good stuff. So a retired teacher from Edmonton is getting a pretty beautiful reminder that teachers really never know how far their influence will go. So her name is Rose Klein, and years ago, Rose taught grade two social studies to a student named Michael Cram. Fast forward a few decades, Michael Cram is now a member of Parliament for Regina, Wiscana, and while speaking in the House of Commons, he paused to thank Mrs. Klein.
2: I'd like to start this morning by thanking my grade two social studies teacher, Mrs. Rose Klein. It was many, many election cycles ago when I was in her class, and that's where I first learned about elections. And I could not have imagined that one day I would be standing here on the floor of the House of Commons debating a bill to make changes to the Canada Elections Act. So that certainly speaks to the importance of having positive role models in one's life.
0: Yes, it does.
1: Yeah, man, that's the good.
0: Wow. The House of Commons is super important, but it's also at times very dry and boring. And for Michael Cram to take a moment to remind us all the importance of teachers in our lives was a pro move. The retired teacher, by the way, was drinking birthday champagne in her hot tub where she lives in Canmore, Alberta, when a friend emailed her the video link. I love this. Rose says, when I saw it, to be honest, I did cry. It was so unexpected and yet so heartwarming. It made me feel like I wasn't 90. Aw. By the way, if you have a sec, you can Google this story. Rose Klein does not look 90 years old. Happy birthday. Well, listen, if you have some good stuff, let's celebrate it. You can contact us through our website.
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9: Tonight, partly cloudy with a low of plus 2. Tomorrow, sunshine with a high of 18. Saturday, cloudy with a chance of showers and a high of 21. And Sunday, sunny with a high of 22.

0: Country 93, playing today's best country. Our friend Sasha off sick today. Hopefully she's back tomorrow. Or maybe, after the long weekend. We'll see. Good to have you here. We're going to talk about a long-lasting relationship that you have. One that could outlast all other relationships you have. And that's the relationship with your bank. Think about this for a second. When's the last time you changed your bank? Isn't it just wild to think about this? Now, I bank with 3 different institutions. Don't ask. I just recently picked up one, which I am so happy about, by the way. I'll get to that later. But when you look at your bank and how you bank, a lot of us bank with the bank we bank with because of our parents banked with them. And it was just easy because they opened up your account. And you didn't even think about moving that account because it was where you're banking anyway, right? Or then you get married and you switch your bank. But do you switch your bank when you get divorced? I didn't. That's wild. It's insane. When we look about our relationship with a bank, it's like no other relationship we have with anybody else. So we're asking you, Brittany, how long have you been with your bank?
1: I'm doing math in my head. Hold on. It's the only bank you've ever been with. I'm 34 years old.
0: Okay, so it's the only bank you've ever been with. This is my thing. Yeah. It's like, we don't change banks. Yeah. Like, it's like we're married. You know what? In fact, I know marriages that don't last as long as a relationship with a bank.
1: Yeah.
0: Isn't that wild?
1: That's crazy.
0: It is nuts. There's no other relationship like that. And listen, I suggest that you go out and explore other financial institutions just to see what is out there.
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1: Oh, I love the text coming in about banks. Isn't it a love-hate relationship? Like, we need banks. I get it. We need banks. But to say how long we stay with banks is wild. We don't do that with anything else. Maybe a doctor is probably the only thing close to that. And that's, you know, on the way on the other end of things. So we're asking you, how long have you stayed with your bank? And I'm like, I get it, because if you're changing banks, it's like, oh, I got to change all my info. Ah. Yeah, I'm with you on that. I bank with numerous banks. So, and the latest one that I've joined, they're awesome. So I have no complaints there. But it's interesting, Lindsay, how long we actually stay with our banks. How long for you?
2: My first bank for like 30 years, but then we just switched banks like 6 months ago.
1: Okay, 30 years. See, this is what I mean. And listen, guilty as charged. I bank with three different banks, and I just started with a new bank, which I'm super happy with, but I've been with one of those banks for, 30 years?
2: Yeah.
1: At least. Isn't that wild? In the process of us handing all of our money to a bank, and then the bank says, yeah, if you want access to your money, you have to give us more. What? Yeah. Yeah. We're going to charge you to get access to your money. Really? Yeah. And if you want all of your money back, that's not going to happen all at once. Are you kidding me?
2: Yeah, just put it under your mattress.
1: Yeah. And then we all agree to that. Isn't that a wild system?
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12: Tonight, partly cloudy with a low of +2. Tomorrow, sunshine with a high of 18. Saturday, cloudy with a chance of showers and a high of 21. And Sunday, sunny with a high of 22.

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0: So good to have you here. Our friend Sasha off sick today. 1-800-990-2448 to get a hold of us. 30-second name game. 30 seconds on the clock. You got to name 10 different items inside that time frame. 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

0: Country 93, playing today's best country. Another round of 30-second name game. We got 30 seconds on the clock. And Kayla, you have to name 10 different items inside that time frame. Here's the thing. You do not know the topic until just before the timer begins. It's going to go quick, too, okay?
1: Okay.
0: Are you ready?
1: I'm ready.
0: Gotcha. Kayla, name 10 different boys' names that starts with the letter A.
1: Anthony, Antonio, Alexander, Adam, Andrew, Andy, Aspen.
0: I'll give you seven. Come on.
1: Oh, my God.
2: Toll for Pete's sake.
0: That's my mom, Linda, single mom of six there. She said that all the time to us, every time we couldn't come up with 10 names that start with A. I mean, that you think out of the gate that's easy until you try it.
1: Until you try it. Yes, exactly.
0: I know. You got like up to seven, though. I thought you were pulling this one through.
1: I know. So close.
0: I know. Kayla, you're awesome. We appreciate you.
1: Well, I appreciate you, too. You don't know how much my little son loves listening to you every morning.
0: Okay. Don't. I'm not ready for that. I can't handle that kind of stuff.
1: Aww.
0: What's his name?
1: Well, his name is Jackson, and unfortunately, I just dropped him off at school.
0: Dang it! Okay, well, you give him a high five for me today, okay?
1: I will.
0: You are the best. Thanks.
1: Thank you.
0: See you, Kayla. Bye.
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12: Tonight, partly cloudy with a low of plus 2. Tomorrow, sunshine with a high of 18. Saturday, cloudy with a chance of showers and a high of 21. And Sunday, sunny with a high of 22.

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0: a thing you could skip, hit it, boop, what would that be in your life?
1: I would have skipped my very first job.
0: Okay, what was that?
1: A cab driver.
0: Oh, really?
1: Yeah.
0: Okay.
1: Yeah. It was not a fun experience.
0: No, I guess. Ooh. Now, was it because of some unruly customers or the hours?
1: The hours. It was 12-hour shifts.
0: Oh, okay, yeah, no.
1: I had to work in the middle of the night.
0: Oh, okay.
1: Yeah, no.
0: Okay, now, yeah,
1: no, thank you.
0: That's double awful.
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0: Sean and Julia in the morning, and today's best country throughout the day, Country 93. Good to have you along. Listen, if you are squeezing off to do whatever you have to do, take over the world, we have a podcast that can get you caught up on the show, stuff that you've missed. You can do that wherever you do your podcasty things. Oh, I do all sorts of podcasty things, Case. Just watch me. No, I get it. I get it. Sidebar to that, I just remembered we were guests on August After Dark, Matt August's podcast. If you go August After Dark, check that one out too, if you have time. Great conversation. If you just popped in, if you had a skip button and you could skip part of your life, what would that be? Dale said the pandemic. I get it. Sure. Oh, this one, it didn't have a name to it, but they said high school. It was torture. College was so much better. Oh, yeah, I feel that. You know, listen, not everybody has that, you know, that quintessential, stereotypical, you know, rah, rah, rah, sis, boom, bah, high school experience. So, and a lot of people get into their own once they get into college, right? University. Yeah, I feel that. I feel that. A lot of people are saying relationships. A lot of people are saying jobs. I would like to skip a job that I've had? Ooh, yeah. I mean, telemarketing. I was a telemarketer, I think, for like a day. I'd like to skip that. That was embarrassing. It's because I'm not the strongest reader, and there's a script that you had to go by. And I would ad-lib it because, again, wasn't the strongest reader out loud. Ironically enough, I'm still not. And then the supervisor said, hey, you can't say those things. I'm like, well, I can't read it verbatim, so. Yeah, so I wish I would have skipped that, I think. Don, same question. What would you like to skip?
1: I would say my divorce.
0: Oh, you would like to skip it?
1: Yep.
0: Like it never happened? Now, am I understanding that you would want to stay together then?
1: No.
0: Oh, so you would want to skip that marriage totally.
1: The whole period.
0: Gotcha. Yeah. Gotcha. Okay, good. That's what I was thinking too. Okay.
1: Yeah. No.
0: Yeah. You know what? Been there, done that. So I feel that for sure.
1: Yeah.
0: I feel
1: not
0: that.
1: Not a good time. But, you know, you got married too young. I don't think they should give out marriage licenses in your 20s. I think it should be illegal.
0: You know what? There's something to that.
1: Yeah.
0: I'm not going to lie. There is absolutely something to that.
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8: Tonight, partly cloudy with a low of plus 2. Tomorrow, sunshine with a high of 18. Saturday, cloudy with a chance of showers and a high of 21. And Sunday, sunny with a high of 22.
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10: From Kingston, Lauren Carson started very young. 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She draws inspiration from artists like Ella Langley, Stevie Nicks, Mary Chapin Carpenter, and Casey Musgraves. With 100 Times, this is Lauren Carson.